0: Hello, everyone. This is your Action News reporter with all the news that is news across the nation on the scene at the supermarket. There seems to have been some disturbance here. Pardon me, sir. Did you see what happened?
1: Yeah, I did. I was standing over by the tomatoes, and here he come, running through the pole beans, through the fruits and vegetables, naked as a jaybird. And I hollered over to Ethel. I said, "Don't look, Ethel." And it's too late. She'd already been him since.
2: Here he comes.
1: Boogie-dad, boogie-dad.
2: There he goes.
1: Boogie-dad, boogie-dad.

0: This is your Action News reporter once again, and we're here at the gas station. Pardon me, sir, did you see what happened?
1: Yeah, see. I was just in here getting my car checked, and he just appeared out of the traffic. Come streaking around the grease right there. Didn't have nothing on but a smile. I looked in there, and Ethel was getting her cold drink. I hollered, "Don't look, Ethel!" And it's too late. She'd already been mooned. Flashed her right there in front of the shop, so.
2: He ain't proof.
1: Look at it, look at it.
2: He ain't

0: Once again, your Action News reporter in the booth at the gym covering the disturbance at the basketball playoff. Pardon me, sir. Did you see what happened?
1: Yeah, deep. Hey, Tom, I was just going down there to get Ethel a snow cone. Here he come, right out of the cheap seat. Dribbling. Right down the middle of the court. Didn't have on nothing but his PS. Made a hook shot and got out through the concession stand. I hollered up at Ethel. I said, "Don't look, Ethel!" It was too late. She'd already got a free shot. Grandstand. Right there in front of the home.
2: What is it called in the street?
0: Here comes the kid. Who's that with it? Ethel! Is that you, Ethel?
2: He's just as proud as he can be.
0: What do you think you're doing? You get your cones on!
2: Well, yes, they call in the street.
0: Ethel, where you go?
3: Fleetwood Mac, and this was called Hold Me.
4: By gum, these songs make me remember to an hour, lad.

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This will be your last chance to escape. 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A world of liberty. A world of peace. Come on board. Come on board. 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

0: You go back to 1966 when Christensen Peter came along with this version of Pied Piper. A few different people have done it, but he's what I won't say the most successful one, but it's the one I like anyway. And also he brought out "You Was On My Mind" as well. We play that as well, the memorable moments as well. He was a good singer, was Christian, wasn't he? Let's play.
1: Now it's time to bust some moves. Mr. G's Memorable Moments Show. Stop that relaxing and get up and dance.

0: one of these from Carpenters. It's not one that's played a lot, but nevertheless, it's still a good song. It's called, what is it called, Mr. G? It's called These Good Old Dreams. It's not like a good old dream, is there? Trouble is, you can never remember them. It's always the nightmares what you hear. But, remember. Either way, let's crack on anyway. It's one from the Carpenters. It's called These Good Old Dreams.
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I love this one, Alicia Dixon, and she's still complaining about the boy doing nothing. 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Tell him, just get on with it and stop doing nothing. Simple as that. But, you know, if he don't say anything, he'll just carry on doing nothing. Like she has done since. When did she bring this song out? That's a good thing. When did it come about? 2009? Somewhere around about there? He's done well as a lad, hasn't he? I think it's time he told him. I got a man.

0: He did even better, really. It came out in 2008. There you go. A year longer. Crack on, lad.
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1: How many times do you sit here and you're thinking thoughts? And they're called little thoughts. And so Block Party decided to play a tune and title Little Thoughts. So here we go, Block Party with Little Thoughts.
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0: the end of the 80s of 89, level 42 came along with this one called Twist.
1: Now it's time to bust some moves. Mr. G's Memorable Moments Show. Stop that relaxing and get...

their wheels are on their feet. The cars do the usual dances. Same old crews in the curbside crawl. But the roller girls, he's taking chances. I just love to see her

Let's have this one from Dave Edmonds, I Knew the Bride. And actually, the full title is I Knew the Bride, in brackets, When She Used to Rock and Roll. This song was not actually written by Dave Edmonds, it was actually written by Nick Lowe. And it was given to Dave Edmonds to go on this, to release it out on his new album, which was called Get It. And then a year later, it came out a live version by Nick Lowe himself. And the last chicken in the shop on live status. So, Dave Edmonds was having a little bit of a lull time with his writing, wasn't getting such success with his songs and stuff like that in the 70s. And so he turned to Lowe himself to help him out, and Nick Lowe came up with this particular song, and Edmonds released it, and Nick came up with this one. So, that's the thing. It can be very good with what we call it, hits and stuff like that. You can write songs and people can make big hits of them, and then you write your own songs and you struggle to do them. But anyway, it worked out well, didn't it, in the end, because he did have some good successful hits. But anyway, this particular song came out in 1977, and everybody knows what happened in 1977, don't they? Yes, we lost Elvis as well in that year, and Elvis Presley himself. And also, it was the Queen's Jubilee. Again, somebody else was not with us anymore. Oh dear. Right, let's crack on before somebody else decides to... we're not going to say that.

0: Yeah, just listen to Blancmange there, and that was called Don't Tell Me. No, don't tell me that. Don't tell me that at all. I enjoyed that one. Just got an awful one there. Never mind. Right, let's move on with something else. It's Mr. G. On the memorable moments. I forgot what I was doing then.
1: Good morning, good afternoon, or good evening, ladies and gentlemen. 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Enjoy.

0: That is sung by Frank Sinatra, which is called You Make Me Feel So Young. It was a 1946 song, which was written by Joseph Mafro, and with the lyrics written by Mac Gordon, do you believe? And it was an instrumental in 1946 for a musical film, which it doesn't actually say what the film is, probably the same title of the song, no doubt. But anyway, we're going to go with Frank Sinatra's version, what came out, he recorded it in 1956.
1: Hi guys, it's Alice here, listening to Mr. G's Memorable Moments show. Come and join in, great music, lots of time to relax and enjoy.
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0: You know, we play all these songs from the 50s, sometimes the 40s and the 60s and the 70s. And when they recorded them or when they writing the songs, did they ever think people would still be playing them in the 2000s? You know, like 2005, like I know. Hey, you know, you just get a good song together and, yeah, you could make you a millionaire, couldn't it? So, if you've got the urge, you know, put pen to paper and have a go. Someone will sing it for you. And if he's a big hit, wow, keep the copyrights. You don't have to do a right lot, do you? Anyway, let's crack on with some more memorable moments.
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0: we've been revamped a few times, and they changed the title of it a few times as well, slightly, but Tightfit's done it as The Lion Sleeps Tonight, of course. We've got the Wimbleway version of it and Lion Sleeps Tonight. But it doesn't really matter. They're all good tracks, and they revamped it, but never mind. We're going to have this one from Tightfit. This one's called The Lion Sleeps Tonight.
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1: 83 came around for Don Summer, and she would have for her money. She would have for her father's as well.

0: to get to know you, everything about you makes me want you, know what you're doing, baby, don't you, don't
1: you? I'm going to go with this one, one from Chuck Berry, and it's called Johnny Be Good. Basically, it's a song all about himself. It came out in 1958. Also, did you know that Chuck Berry flew two separate airplanes in two different wars in World War II? Didn't know that. Just doing a little bit of research, a little bit of reading as you're doing. And, yeah, wow, there you go. It's a bit like Elvis. He did Forces, didn't he? He gave up singing for a little bit and went into the Forces, his service and stuff. Fair play to him. Yep, there you go then. Let's go over the song. Chubby Checker. Sorry, Chubby. God, I got it all wrong here. Chuck Berry, and it's called Johnny Be Good. Just proves I'm here, isn't it?
2: 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That's right, you're listening to Mr. G.

0: This one from Tom Jones. It's called Thunderball. Wonder if it's about the lottery.
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0: obviously, wasn't about the lottery. It was all about 007, wasn't it? The theme tune, you sent it.
1: It starts off fairly slowly, but it's a little bit noisy as it goes along. It's Billy Squire's, and or Squire, if you want to put it that way. And it's called

0: Let's Go Back to 1965. It was a big number one in September of 65 as well. And it's from the Rolling Stones. It's called I Can't Get No Satisfaction. Well, true to fact, the standards of what Jagger's done. How many kids has he got? Yeah. Anyway, let's crack up with the tunes.
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Can I count it off? 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

This is a great song from the Great White, and it's called Once Bitten, Twice Shy. Came out in 1989. 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

0: You think you'd have heard this song somewhere before? You have. It was released in 1975 by Ian Hunter. He actually recorded it and wrote the song in 1970. Well, he wrote it in 1974 and released it out in 1975.
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Somebody said he came from New Orleans, where he got in a fight over a Cajun queen and a crashing blow from a huge right hand.

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Now there's only one left down there to save Big John. With Jackson timbers, they started back down. 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And as smoke and gas belched out of that mine, everybody knew it was the end of the line for Big John.

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Big John.

Let's have this one from Lee Beyonder, and it's called One For You, One For Me. Play cards, dealing them out then, are you? All right. Oh, one for me, one for you then.

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1: Well, let's move on with this one from Dixie's Midnight Runners, and it's called Come On Eileen. It came out in 1982, August 82, would you believe? It was there for 3 to 4 weeks. How can they make it 3 to 4 weeks? It's either 3 weeks or 4 weeks. It can't be one or the other, can it? Come on. So anyway, let's move on with from 1982, August 82, with Come On Eileen from Dixie's Midnight Runners.
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one from UB40, and it's called a 1 in 10. 1 in 10s we played. I'll tell you what, here's your one time, and it is UB40, 1 in 10.

the one with this one, one from Cat Stevens. He made some great records in his time. Matthew and Son, Wild World, and this one called it. He's called Sit Down. So sit down and have a listen to it. There's other great songs he's wrote, and he's wrote for other people, but mainly the ones he sung himself. But anyway, let's move on with this one. It's Cat Stevens, and it's called Sitting.

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1: Let's move on with this one, Al Green. Let's stick together. Oh, even better, let's stay together. Well, why not? I'm here until 7, 7 days a week. So if you want to stick with me, you're more than welcome, because we've got some great tracks.

0: The US Secretary of State says a suspected terror plot against an RAF airbase in Gloucestershire involves a foreign actor. Marco Rubio made the claim in a TV interview, although wouldn't provide further details. The top diplomat also mentioned Iran by name, pointing out it had threatened to attack US interests, but didn't directly blame it for the weekend incident. Tehran has strongly denied any involvement. Meanwhile, Head of Counterterrorism Policing Assistant Commissioner Lawrence Taylor says the investigation is not over.
1: I can confirm that following extensive interviews and inquiries, the five men who were arrested are being released on police bail this afternoon. To be very clear, this does not mean that the investigation is over. They are subject to stringent conditions on their movement and contact with others.
0: Andy Burnham makes his big speech at the Labour Party conference today, where he's expected to announce sweeping reforms for social care. James Murray is Financial Secretary to the Treasury.
2: What Andy has set out is the fact that social care needs to be reformed, and politicians have been talking about social care for years, decades, but it's one of those big challenges we all know we face, but politicians haven't confronted or fixed.
0: A crisis in cancer care in England needs accountability and authority to turn it around. That's the warning from health experts today. Frankie Hersine has the details.
3: They're saying that cancer care is being delayed, diluted and underfunded, and there's no consequence for not hitting cancer care targets. It's after the government's cancer plan was criticised for making an error by saying they'd be able to fund treatment for 27,500 patients when they actually meant they could fund that many treatments, and some people have multiple. Cancer experts say the situation is a disaster for patients.
0: And a Scottish man is running 12 marathons in 12 days in honour of suicide prevention. Sean Ennis is taking on 312 miles across Scotland after his brother took his own life. That's the latest from Radio News Hub. I'm Holly Hughes.
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0: Outbreaks of drizzle, but gradually brightening and turning rather warm. Wind strengthening and heavy rain a possibility for some, with highs of 25 degrees Celsius.
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9: Slipknot have announced a 2027 stadium tour opening at London's Wembley Stadium on July 3rd. The band will be joined by acts including Marilyn Manson, Bring Me the Horizon and Lorna Shaw. Reality TV stars Joey Essex and Scarlett Moffat will compete against the likes of former Strictly Come Dancing pro Karen Hauer on the latest series of Cooking with the Stars. The ITV show returns for its sixth series next month and will see 12 celebrities, each paired with an accomplished chef who will mentor them towards becoming restaurant standard cooks. Elsewhere, the Inbetweeners actors Joe Thomas and James Buckley are starring in a new travel series. Set to air on Channel 4, the working title of the four-part comedy travelogue is Joe and James Boys to Men, which will follow the pair as they explore how to and not be a grown-up. And Victoria Beckham is going back to her musical roots. The Spice Girls star joined her son Cruz in the recording studio, where she was pictured standing in front of a microphone.

Oh, you can't beat a bit of Elvis, can you? But kicking us off this morning, a bit of Tom Jones and a little bit of Thunderball. And of course, a new little jingle which ties in nicely with our video this morning. If you check it out, it's on our social media, on the Breakfast Show page, on TikTok, Instagram, and I think I even put it on Twitter. I have to remember that one, I can't remember if I did. But there we go, now a little Elvis, a little bit of Suspicious Minds. Coming up to 12 minutes past 7. It is light outside now. It wasn't when I got up. As Dean has probably said, it's getting darker in the mornings. Yes, Dean, stating the obvious as always. Also, a very good morning to Tommy this morning, a little bit under the weather. And Karen, still a little bit under the weather this morning. Karen, I hope you and Tommy feel a lot better very, very, very soon. Obviously, you're not in the same place. Otherwise, I think David might get quite upset about that. Karen's other half. But something we need? No, it's definitely not that. Different parts of the country. No. Don't go there. Anyway, good morning. Some Sandy Shore and some Craig Douglas coming your way right now.

0: when you...
1: Oh, Helen Shapiro. You don't know. Before that, of course, it was Craig Douglas, Pretty Blue Eyes. And before that, a little bit of Sandy Shaw. But a girl, don't come. Good morning to the early risers this morning. That's Andy, Chrissy, Tommy, Karen, of course, Steve, Dean, my goodness gracious, Stewie, Gaz, Mike G as well. Good morning to you. And Simon, there you go. Good morning to you, sir. Hope you're good over there in France. Now, I have a question for you. Right, tell me, now, do you like pickled eggs? I know it's a weird thing to mention at this time of the day. But do you like pickled eggs? The question is, where can you buy them these days? Most of the supermarkets don't seem to sell pickled eggs. Pickled onions, yes. Pickled eggs, I don't see anywhere. And I do like a good pickled egg now and again. Probably not so early in the morning, but I do like a good pickled egg. What about you? Do you like something pickled? Not right now, obviously, but what's your favourite item? If you have to go something pickled, I mean, gherkins as well, you know. Ooh. Right, a little bit of the Beatles, a bit of Shane Fenton, and a bit of Anne Murray coming your way.

A little Anne Murray and Snowbird. Before that, Shane Fenton, Since Cindy's Birthday. And of course, before that was the Beatles with Act Naturally. Now, we were just talking pickled and pickled onions or pickled products. Now, Tommy said he loves a bit of pickled red cabbage. Yeah, oh yeah, absolutely. Andy's gone pickled beetroot, but the crinkle cut ones. Yep, know those ones. And Steve's gone, he's never ever had a pickled egg in his life. Oh, I find that hard to believe. I really do. But he loves a good pickled gherkin as well. And Karen, again, not a fan, apparently, of pickled eggs. But, you know, she said if we want to go posh with a smaller jar, we could go pickling quail's eggs. Mm. Yeah, I've had quail's eggs. Actually, I fried a quail's egg once. That was an experience in its own right. But there we go. Anyway, staying with the music, and hope you enjoyed the music so far this morning in the 60s and 70s. Shall we do a little bit of James Dean? Well, sorry, no, we shan't. We'll do some James Darren, and then Jay and the Americans.

Our small faces. Ichika Park. Ichika too beautiful. Can I just say a very good morning to all my good friends over at SA Sources as well. They won a great taste award this year, so absolutely fabulous. And as we lead up towards Christmas, we will be giving away a couple of SA Sources gift boxes as well for you. They're absolutely amazing, and we'll talk more about those, which we've done in the past, but we will be talking more about the wonderful SA pour-over sauces. They are amazing, and they are all homemade. They are perfect. No added chemicals, just pure sauces, you know, from dessert sauces to, I could go on and on and on. But we'll be giving a couple of those boxes away in Christmas competitions. I know that's a little way away, but there we go. We have a competition starting today as well, which entitles you to a couple of tickets to go and see Graham Gouldman, of course, of 10cc in Whitley Bay early part of October. So that's not far away either. And of course, Graham Gouldman, he will of course be joining us on The Breakfast Show a little bit later for a little bit of a chat. What else have we got coming up? Oh, we'll have a look at what day it is. We'll have a look at

Harry Nilsson, I guess. The Lord must be in New York City. Before that, Bobby Gentry and little Glenn Campbell and Gentle on the Mind. Now, in sort of local, well, not really local news, but this is a true story from over the weekend. Apparently, an escaped emu called Sideneck caused chaos on the A381 near Salcombe. Apparently, a man tried to wrestle it back through the gate, managed to get it down. Then the emu got back and knocked him onto his backside. The bird was eventually... the bird eventually wandered back home by itself while the alpaca watched the whole performance. Yeah, there was alpacas there sitting there going, spitting away as they do. But yes, what's the strangest encounter you've had with an animal? And be very careful with your answers. Here's the Trogs, followed by a bit of Petula Clark.

little Petula Clark there. Now tell me a message in. It says, I was kicked and bitten by a donkey at a garden fete when I was just 9 years, 8 or 9 years old. The memory lives long. Right, well that just about takes us out of the 60s and 70s. To the news we go at 8 o'clock with the Hollies, the Cufflinks and a bit of Spiral Staircase. I'll see you after the news at 8 o'clock.

0: A suspected terror plot against an RAF base used by American forces clearly involves the hand of a foreign actor. That's what US Secretary of State Marco Rubio has claimed, but refused to provide further details. In a TV interview, the top diplomat mentioned Iran by name, pointing out it had threatened to attack US interests, but didn't directly blame it for the weekend incident. Tehran has strongly denied any involvement. It's day three of the Labour Party conference, and it's Andy Burnham's turn to make his big speech. The Prime Minister is expected to announce big changes to social care and says he's ready to make unpopular choices to do so. James Murray is Financial Secretary to the Treasury.
1: It's one of those big challenges we all know we face, but politicians haven't confronted or fixed. And what Andy said is he wants to go head on into this. He wants to talk about social care, talk about what we need to do to fix it, talk to the public about it, and make sure Labour has a plan for how to make it fit for the future.
0: World-class cancer care in England is being delayed, diluted and underfunded. That's the warning from health officials today. Frankie Hersine has the details.
2: Health experts say cancer care needs real authority to actually deliver the right change. It's after a correction was made in the National Cancer Plan. Originally, it said the government will fund treatments to 27,500 patients each year, but actually they meant it would be that number of treatments, as one person can have several of them. Cancer experts are also calling for an accountability body, as there are no consequences for not hitting cancer care targets.
0: And the brother of a man who took his own life will take on the mammoth challenge of running 12 marathons in 12 days for charity. Scottish businessman Sean Ennis will run 312 miles across the country over 12 consecutive days. He'll begin his journey in Inverness on the 26th of October before visiting all of Scotland's cities en route to his final run in Glasgow 12 days later. That's the latest from Radio News Hub. I'm Holly Hughes.
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0: Outbreaks of drizzle, but gradually brightening and turning rather warm. Wind strengthening and heavy rain a possibility for some, with highs of 25 degrees Celsius.
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8: Slipknot have announced a 2027 stadium tour opening at London's Wembley Stadium on July 3rd. The band will be joined by acts including Marilyn Manson, Bring Me the Horizon and Lorna Shaw. Reality TV stars Joey Essex and Scarlett Moffat will compete against the likes of former Strictly Come Dancing pro Karen Hauer on the latest series of Cooking with the Stars. The ITV show returns for its sixth series next month and will see 12 celebrities, each paired with an accomplished chef who will mentor them towards becoming restaurant standard cooks. Elsewhere, the Inbetweeners actors Joe Thomas and James Buckley are starring in a new travel series. Set to air on Channel 4, the working title of the four-part comedy travelogue is Joe and James Boys to Men, which will follow the pair as they explore how to and not be a grown-up. And Victoria Beckham is going back to her musical roots. The Spice Girls star joined her son Cruz in the recording studio, where she was pictured standing in front of a microphone.

Second hour of your breakfast show this Tuesday morning. Kicking off with new music and the World of Water. And then the absolutely adorable Sheena Easton. And that morning train, or 9 to 5, depending on what side of the globe you're on. Did have a thing for Sheena Easton back in the day. Did you? She came, I think she was one of the first ever reality stars, wasn't she? They made a series about her up in Scotland. And and then she got the Bond theme as well. Had a successful career. Lives in the States now. Still performing, still doing stuff. And absolutely love her. Absolutely love a little Sheena. Really do. Right, bit of Danny Minogue for you. Then a bit of the Luke Andrews Band. And then the impossible question. Will you be able to work it out this morning? Tommy's just gone about Sheena Easton, I'm guessing. Oh, yes. Matron, please.

0: Oh, the fabulous Luke Andrew Band, and I'm in love with you. It's true, you know. I am. Every single one. Especially you in the corner. Looking a little bit sheepish, yeah?
1: I'm in love with you.
0: And before that, Danny Minogue and Show Your... Show me the way. Show me the way. Absolutely. Right, are you ready for a little impossible question this morning? Should we do it? Why not?
2: It's the impossible question. Can you work it out?
0: Right, your Tuesday morning impossible question goes like this. Which breakfast favourite was created accidentally by two brothers who left cooked wheat sitting out overnight and discovered it formed a particular type of cereal? What was it? Which breakfast favourite was created accidentally by two brothers that left out some wheat sitting out overnight and discovered it formed, well, we'll say flakes. That's the clue. If you know the answer, get in touch. studio@breakfastradio.co.uk. That's studio@breakfastradio.co.uk. Or drop me a message through the Breakfast social media. This guy was performing in Blackpool the other day. As he be the lead singer of Johnny HS, but here he is a bit of solo. Clark Thatcher.

That's Clark Tatcher, of course. Hearts of Hearts. Solo hit he had back in 2022. He's got a new single out at the moment. Play that later in the week. And of course, he was at the 80s Weekender in Blackpool, among ABC and quite a few others, including Nick Kershaw, which was looking at the images and the videos I've seen from that, looked absolutely fabulous. And hopefully it will continue, of course. That took place at the Winter Gardens. Now, of course, don't forget, later on in the show this morning, in the next hour, I will be talking to Graham Gouldman, and we've got a couple of tickets to give away to go and see him live in Whitley Bay as well. But right now, time for my record of the week. Comes from the fabulous Groovy Shirt Club, and it's called Straight Into Snowfall.

That's the theme for the Christmas movie. Here we are. The story of Ben and Ellie and the lead up to their wedding, which will be coming in December. I actually finished the first draft of the script last night. Well, last night, early hours of this morning. So very excited about that. I hope you're excited to see that. If you've seen some of the little sort of sneaks, and of course we did that 4.5 minute video sort of as they met, which is up on YouTube and up on the socials as well. If you haven't seen it, please go and check it out. And there's a trailer on there as well. So there you go. Thank you. And once again, thank you for your support. It's looking good. It really is. So thank you once again. Hope you like the song as well. Right, let's do a bit of Kenny, a little Kim, and a little shout out. Follow that up with the lottery winners featuring Chad Kroger.

I'm gonna love that one. That was the lottery winners with Chad Kroger and a little bit of Ragdoll. Before that, we did a little bit of Kenny, of course, and Kim Wilde with a little song called A Shout Out. Right, shall we take a look at the celebrity birthdays this morning? We'll start, would you believe, with Zachary Levi. He's 46 years old. He's an American actor. You might remember him from a rather good TV series. I used to love it, called Chuck, and he was also

is 84 years old. Can you believe it? I loved Lovejoy. What a brilliant series that was. Ah, it's amazing what you can do with older relics, can't you? We're talking antiques, of course. Or allegedly, in the days of Ian McShane and Lovejoy, allegedly, you know, with characters like Tinker as well. Brilliant show. Anyway, those are the celebrity birthdays today. If it's your birthday, a very happy birthday from all of us here at The Breakfast Show. We'll play you a little song, shall we? Why not? A bit of Paul Young every time you go away. And I'm going to follow that with some Marillion and some China Crisis.

China Crisis, Black Man Ray, before that Kaylee, of course, from Marillion, and of course before that it was a little Paul Young and Every Time You Go Away. Right, let's have a look at what day it is today. We do know, of course, it is Tuesday. It is the 29th of September, day 272 of 365, and 93 days left of this year. Today is World Heart Day. Today is a major health awareness event, which Don't Miss a Beat, it's what it's called, and we encourage people to recognise the warning signs and look for their, you know what I mean. It's also International Day of Awareness of Food Loss and Waste. So UN-backed day encouraging us to reduce the enormous amount of food waste that gets thrown away every single day. It's also Michaelmas, yeah, the traditional Christian fest of St. Michael and All Angels, historically one of Britain's important quarter days and traditionally associated with eating goose. Really. And the most important one of all, today is National Coffee Day. Yeah, celebrate coffee whichever way you like it. A latte, cappuccino, or just generally a nice Americano. It's entirely up to you. Anyway, those are your days for today. Should we do some more music? You abandoned me. Jimmy, thank you. Don't live here anymore. I love Don't Live Here Anymore.

Great source, Jimmy Nail, of course. Love Don't Live Here Anymore. Used to love RV the Same Pet. Still watch it when it comes on. I've got, well, to be honest, I've got the whole collection on DVD anyway. Right, news is coming next. Don't forget, I will be joined by Graham Goulburn from 10cc in the next hour. But up to news, we'll do again. A bit of Kate Bush and a little bit of the Human League. And I'll see you after the news at 9 o'clock.

0: OpenAI is delaying the release of its new AI model over security concerns voiced by its researchers. It comes amid a broader push within the industry to slow the development of increasingly autonomous systems until safety measures can catch up. The announcement also comes a day before AI executives are to meet US President Donald Trump in Washington, D.C. The US Secretary of State says a suspected terror plot against an RAF airbase in Gloucestershire involves a foreign actor. Marco Rubio made the claim in a TV interview, although wouldn't provide further details. The top diplomat also mentioned Iran by name, pointing out it had threatened to attack US interests, but didn't directly blame it for the weekend incident. Tehran has strongly denied any involvement. Andy Burnham makes his big speech at the Labour Party conference today, where he's expected to announce sweeping reforms for social care. The Prime Minister says he's prepared to make unpopular choices to fund them too. James Murray is Financial Secretary to the Treasury.
1: What Andy has set out is the fact that social care needs to be reformed, and politicians have been talking about social care for years, decades, but it's one of those big challenges we all know we face, but politicians haven't confronted or fixed.
0: The Chancellor is being called upon to support retailers in the upcoming budget, amid warnings there's limits to what they can shoulder. New British Retail Consortium figures show that shop price inflation eased slightly to 1.4%. Harvey Dillon, lead economist at the BRC, told us why.
2: The main drivers behind that were some back-to-school promotional activity centred around electrical items, as well as books, stationery and home entertainment, the sorts of products that you can imagine students will be looking for as they enter the new academic year.
0: And a Scottish man is running 12 marathons in 12 days in honour of suicide prevention. Sean Ennis is taking on 312 miles across the country after his brother took his own life. That's the latest from Radio News Hub. I'm Holly Hughes.
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0: Outbreaks of drizzle but gradually brightening and turning rather warm. Wind strengthening and heavy rain a possibility for some, with highs of 25 degrees Celsius.
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7: Slipknot have announced a 2027 stadium tour opening at London's Wembley Stadium on July 3rd. The band will be joined by acts including Marilyn Manson, Bring Me the Horizon and Lorna Shore. Reality TV stars Joey Essex and Scarlett Moffat will compete against the likes of former Strictly Come Dancing pro Karen Hauer on the latest series of Cooking with the Stars. The ITV show returns for its sixth series next month and will see 12 celebrities, each paired with an accomplished chef who will mentor them towards becoming restaurant standard cooks. Elsewhere, the Inbetweeners actors Joe Thomas and James Buckley are starring in a new travel series. Set to air on Channel 4, the working title of the four-part comedy travelogue is Joe and James Boys to Men, which will follow the pair as they explore how to and not be a grown-up. And Victoria Beckham is going back to her musical roots. The Spice Girls star joined her son Cruz in the recording studio, where she was pictured standing in front of a microphone.

0: stop.
1: That's the House Martins, of course. Forerunners, of course, of the beautiful South. And Think for a Minute. Before that, It Bites, Calling All the Heroes, kicking off your third and final hour of your Retro Show this morning. Don't forget, in this hour, of course, very, very soon, we'll be chatting to Graham Goldman from 10cc. And we have a competition which we will be starting today, and Graham will be giving you that question when I chat to him in a little while. But talking of questions, shall we do it for the final time this morning?
2: It's the impossible question. Can you work it out?
1: Right, your impossible question this little Tuesday morning goes like this. Which breakfast favourite was created accidentally after two brothers left cooked wheat sitting out overnight and then discovered it formed sort of flake? Or when rolled. So if you know the answer to that, which breakfast favourite was created accidentally after two brothers left cooked wheat sitting overnight and discovered it formed flakes when rolled? If you know the answer to that, get in touch, studio@breakfastradio.co.uk, or of course you can drop me a message through the usual social media. A little Phil Collins, a little Level 42, and then I'll be chatting to Graham Goldman.

Level 42, Mark King, of course. Amazing bass player, really is. And Hands to Heaven, or Heaven to Hands. That's the dyslexia kicking in. Before that, Phil Collins, of course. And it's a groovy kind of love. Coming up to 22 minutes past nine. Next, I'm joined by the living legend that is Mr. Graham Gouldman from 10cc. And also your chance to enter a competition to win tickets to go and see him in Whitley Bay. He's next. Let's start with a bit of 10cc and the things we do for love.

0: Well, I'm absolutely delighted once again to welcome back to The Breakfast Show, the most amazing man, the legend that is, Mr. Graham Goldman. Good morning, sir.
1: Good morning to you, sir.
0: How are you?
1: Very well, thanks.
0: Now, we have chatted before, but it was quite a while ago. So yeah, let's just recap a little bit and going back to your younger days, growing up in Manchester. You were born in May the 10th, a couple of days before me, but a few years before me, I have to say.
1: Yeah.
0: But we won't dive into that. Now, from what I'm reading up, I'm doing a tinchy-winchy bit of research. You learned the guitar, but that wasn't your first sort of choice. You were playing drums initially?
1: Well, I wanted to be a drummer. I fell in love with the drums at a very early age. I still love drums, but unfortunately drums don't love me.
0: Ah.
1: And it didn't work out that I could be a drummer, but I'm a big fan of the drums and drummers, I have to say.
0: So that would explain being a massive fan of Ringo Starr, I guess.
1: Well, yeah, amongst others, yes, definitely Ringo. So he's right up there.
0: Yeah. So who others in the drum world would you say are your sort of idols you look at, if you know, over the years?
1: I would say, people like Steve Gadd, certainly. Greg Bissonnet, who I work with Ringo. And we've got a new drummer who's been with us for over a year now. Ben Stone, who is a wonderful drummer. Yeah. And then there's people like Buddy Rich, you know, the old-timers, yeah. Really incredible players.
0: Okay. But what was it like, you know, in Manchester growing up, you know, back then? And, you know, did you listen to the radio, or was it the gramophone, you know, back then?
1: It was really the radio, the light programme.
0: Ah, yeah.
1: So you get like a lot of sort of big band music. And this was all pre sort of rock and roll coming in from America, which was a massive influence on me.
0: Yeah.
1: And my generation, I mean, everybody I speak to of a similar age to me who's in music always cites the same people that were influences, like Buddy Holly, Eddie Cochran, the Everly Brothers, Little Richard, Chuck Berry. It's pretty much the same names crop up.
0: Yeah. So that was your moment of having a radio hidden under the pillow, I guess.
1: That was Radio Luxembourg.
0: Yes, indeed.
1: Where it was under the pillow, and you'd wake up with the cord of the earpiece wrapped around your neck. It could have been very dangerous, actually.
0: I was very much the same with that, and it fading in and out.
1: Yeah, it was great. Yes, that's right.
0: You know,
1: it did fade in and out.
0: But that was the forerunner, really, for sort of rock and roll radio in the UK, really, wasn't it?
1: And there were programmes on, like, children's favourites on the Light programme that was really influential. I mean, I can remember things like Burl Ives and Sparky's Magic Piano. Oh, yes. I always remember that. It was the first sort of electronic-made record. It was wonderful.
0: Yeah. I mean, your first group, was that The Whirlwinds, I think, was that?
1: Well, I was in a couple of groups before that, but that was the first sort of, we were semi-professional, but the first group that was getting sort of regular gigs, mostly in working men's clubs in the north of England.
0: Yeah.
1: But it was a great learning curve, I have to say.
0: Yeah. And then come along the Mockingbirds, of course.
1: Well, the Mockingbirds, yeah, which had half of 10cc on it, actually,
0: yeah.
1: Because Kevin Godley played drums in the band. And, so that was a very good band. But the songs that I gave away during that period became hits, and the ones that the Mockingbirds did, nothing happened.
0: Look at me being a prime example.
1: I beg your pardon?
0: Look at me being a prime example.
1: Look at me. Actually, that was the Whirlwinds, a Buddy Holly song, actually, and recorded at Abbey Road.
0: Yeah.
1: Studio 2.
0: But the Mockingbirds, technically, were you the like warm-up band for Top of the Pops in Manchester as well?
1: We did a couple of shows, yes. The Top of the Pops used to come from a converted church in Manchester. And because it took time to get, I guess it took time to get camera angles and lighting done, they'd have bands on to sort of entertain the live audience.
0: Yeah.
1: And we did it a couple of times, I think, but the bizarre time that we did it was when the Mockingbirds were playing and the Yardbirds were on performing For Your Love, which I wrote.
0: Yes. How did that feel, actually? I mean, what was that moment like? Because it's a song you wrote, and it was being put on top of the box.
1: It was great. I was very happy. I was a massive fan of the Yardbirds before I'd ever written for them. So to have them record the song, but it was slightly bizarre being in the same sort of, you know, watching them do it when we'd just been the sort of like a warm-up band.
0: Yeah, I mean, did you speak to the guys? Obviously,
1: very briefly that day, I think. I never had that much contact with them. You know, songwriters were kind of separated from artists at that, during that era in the 60s, I think.
0: Yeah, okay. I mean, over the years, the hits have kept coming. I mean, 10cc are known for, you know, various different songs over the years. But you, as you said, you wrote for so many other artists. You know, you had the Hollies, Bus Stop, you had No Milk Today, Herman's Hermits, Pamela as well. Pamela is actually one of my favourite songs. I don't know why.
1: Yeah, well, we performed that in the Heartful of Song show.
0: Yeah, no, which we'll get on to talking about that momentarily. Yeah. But, you know, with the song No Milk Today, now, did your father inspire that song in a sort of a slight angle?
1: He certainly did. I mean, my dad used to help me with lyrics, came up with lyrics, and the idea for that song was his, because he'd been to visit one of his friends. His friend wasn't in. He turned on a doorstep and saw an empty milk bottle with a note in it, came back to me and said, "I've got a fantastic idea for a song." I said, "What is it?" He said, "No Milk Today." I told him that was a dreadful idea, but he said that I'd been missed the point about what the empty milk bottle symbolised, the fact that there was no love in the house. The house was empty. And there's a lovely line in it which he came up with: "The bottle stands for lawn, a symbol of the dawn."
0: My dad
1: was very, very important to me, obviously in my life, but also in my music and writing, helping me with the lyrics and writing lyrics.
0: Yeah, I mean, you spent a bit of time in America as well. You in New York, and you described it as doing bubblegum pop.
1: Well, yeah, it was Kasner's Cats were an American producers that were famous for doing bubblegum, but they asked me to sort of join their team. I think they wanted to up their game a bit. And I did do it, but what happened was, and in a way it was a good thing, I actually got fed up with being in New York and being away from home.
0: Yeah.
1: So I was already a partner in Strawberry Studios, which was started by Eric Stewart and Peter Tattersall. So I said, "I'm going to take all the songs that I've written here. I want to record them with my own, at the studio that I'm a partner in, and also my musician friends, which happened to be Eric, Kevin Godley and Lyle Cream."
0: And the history sort of progresses from that point onwards,
1: yes,
0: really.
1: That's right, yeah.
0: But, obviously after, you know, Wax, there was Wax as well.
1: Yeah, Wax during the 80s with the late, great Andrew Gold, yeah. Marvellous.
0: And there were some great songs through that period of time. If you could pick one song that you would listen to the rest of your life, one of yours.
1: Oh, blimey.
0: I know it's going to be difficult. But it's a song, the one song you would go for. I mean, probably changes every day, but...
1: When I was inducted into the Songwriters Hall of Fame in 2014, and if you're a writer-performer, they ask you to do one of your songs, and I chose to do Bus Stop.
0: Classic.
1: Yeah.
0: I mean, obviously, a song made famous by another group, but you wrote it at the end of the day.
1: The Hollies did an amazing version of it. I wrote that especially for them.
0: Ah, well, that's fair enough. And you wrote some special songs for many people over the years as well.
1: Yeah.
0: But we're talking as well about this fabulous tour you're on.
1: Okay.
0: Graham Gorman's Heartful of Songs.
1: Yes, a bit of a play on words there on Heartful of Soul.
0: Yeah.
1: One of the songs I wrote for the Yardbirds.
0: Yeah, absolutely.
1: So, yeah, what's lovely about it is, as opposed to the 10cc gig which we do, which is brilliant, is that I get, first of all, it's a more stripped down show, it's sort of semi-acoustic, and one of the big differences is, of course, I get to talk about how the songs came about.
0: Yeah,
1: and people are always interested in that. Where did you get the idea for that song from? So it gives me a chance to talk about that.
0: I mean,
1: and it's a much more sort of laid back kind of show, and I love doing it. I must say it's a great pleasure, and that I'm working the musicians, friends of mine that work with me also work with 10cc, so it's great to have friends on board as well.
0: Yeah, no, absolutely. Now, as I said, you're all over the place, which we'll put all the necessary dates up on my socials as well, so
1: thank
0: people
1: you.
0: Can see them. But we're going to be giving away a pair of tickets to the Whitley Bay show at the Playhouse on the 10th of October.
1: Okay.
0: Now, I haven't mentioned this to you before, but I'd like you to ask the question. I'd like you to set the question.
1: Oh, blimey.
0: I know. Think about it for a second.
1: Okay. All right. Well, I'll ask you a 10cc question.
0: Okay.
1: Who wrote Rubber Bullets?
0: Okay. So if you want to win one pair of tickets to go and see the fabulous Graham Gouldman and Heart Full of Songs at Whitley Bay, what was the question again?
1: Who wrote Rubber Bullets?
0: So if you know the answer to that, get in touch. It's studio@breakfastradio.co.uk. Now, obviously, you're going to be all over, as I said. The 11th of October, you're going to be in Sheffield at the Memorial Hall, just down the road.
1: Yeah.
0: 18th in Coventry at the Warwick's Art Centre, which is a weird thing because it's nowhere near Warwick.
1: Isn't it? I wouldn't know.
0: No, I used to live in the area, so I sort of know. It's closer to Coventry, but it does say Coventry, so we'll let it off.
1: Okay.
0: 20th October, Lincoln at the Drill. That's a good venue. Shrewsbury at the Servan Theatre. 26th, 27th in Bristol at St. George's. Plus loads of other dates, of course, which we will put up on all over our socials as well.
1: So people
0: can find them. Now, but before we go, I have a couple of what I'd like to call quick fire questions.
1: Go for it.
0: Which are nothing necessarily to do with music.
1: Okay.
0: So we'll start with the first one. Your favourite sandwich?
1: I'm quite partial to an egg mayonnaise sandwich.
0: Oh, very nice. Favourite holiday destination?
1: India.
0: Okay. Favourite smell?
1: The smell of napalm in the morning. that's a quote from a film.
0: It is.
1: My favourite smell? That's a good question. I like sort of when you open a fresh bar of soap.
0: Okay. Least favourite smell, being a caveat that we are on the radio.
1: Least favourite smell, I don't know, vinegar.
0: Okay, fair enough. And final one, describe the rest of your life in five words.
1: Playing music, loving my family.
0: That is absolutely fabulous. Graham, we need to finish off with one particular song, and I'd like you to pick a song from your catalogue that we should finish off with.
1: Oh, well, we'll play a song that we'll be singing on the Heartful of Songs show that I think a lot of people know, Dreadlock Holiday.
0: Oh, I love that song. Absolutely. We will play that.

10cc, Dreadlock Holiday. Big thank you to Graham Goldman for joining us this morning, talking about his life and of course the tour, A Heart Full of Songs. Just a reminder, you can catch him on the 10th of October in Whitley Bay at the Playhouse, Sunday the 11th of October, Memorial Hall in Sheffield. 18th of October, he's going to be in Coventry at the Warwick Arts Centre. He's going to be at the Drill in Lincoln on the 20th of October. Monday the 26th of October, Shrewsbury at Seven Theatre, and Tuesday the 27th of October in Bristol in St George's. If you want to get tickets for that, you need to head along to either his website or you can find it at www.thegigcartel.com/artists.profiles/10cc Graham Goldman HDM. Yes. Just go to his website, it'll be a lot quicker. But, of course, we did set that question. Well, Graham set that question, which I will repeat again all this week. Who wrote the song Rubber Bullets? Who wrote that song Rubber Bullets? And to enter, all you have to do is email studio@breakfastradio.co.uk and you could win a pair of tickets to go and see him, of course, on Saturday the 10th of October at Whitley Bay at the Playhouse. But once again, big thank you to the very lovely Graham Goldman. Shall we do some Beautiful South? Oh, why not? Pretenders to the Throne, I think.

the fabulous, beautiful South. And pretenders to the throne. Right, should we give you the answer to the impossible question this morning? And who got it right? Well, the question I set you was, which breakfast favourite was created accidentally by two brothers, left cooked wheat sitting overnight, and then they discovered a formed flake? Well, of course we're talking cornflakes, invented by the Kellogg brothers back in the day. Who got it right? Well, Tommy H got it right. Steve A got it right. Michelle Brooks, Rachel Scrivens and Karen got it right this morning. Congratulations to all of those. So well done to you. We'll do another impossible question, would you believe, next Tuesday.

Well, Marley the Wailers, a little bit of jamming. Just about wrapping up your breakfast show for this Tuesday morning. Thanks again for joining me over the last couple of hours. Or 3 hours if you've been here since the beginning. Big thank you, of course, to Graham Goldman for joining us this morning. And if you want to enter that competition, I'll be ready. I'll mention it all week, of course. But once again, thank you. Don't forget, back tomorrow, of course, for more of the same. 60s and 70s at 7. Of course, we've got your mixtape tomorrow. And all the other features. Going to leave you with a couple of songs. A bit of Aswad with Don't Turn Around. And a little bit of the Sunbirds. I'll meet you on the north side. Till tomorrow, have a great day. Stay safe, stay dry, stay relaxed. I'm off for a small little siesta in the corner. I'll see you tomorrow. Take care. Bye-bye.

means you ain't gonna show, but I've showed up. Oh, yes, it's Tuesday, and I'm here, sitting in the hot seat. Right, my name's George Sharon. It is the Daily Drop. A big hello to you, wherever you are. I do want to find you well, and, well, haven't been blown away in all this wind. Hey, hasn't it been windy over the last 24 hours? My goodness gracious me. But wherever you are in the UK, wherever you are around the world, welcome one and all, and have a bit of this on me.

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1: I like it because the music is just great. Lots of chat and lots of gossip and lots of interaction, all of it.
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0: From the depths of downtown County Durham, it's The Daily Drop with George Herron.

you know, one of the things we do on the Daily Drop is we bring you news from around the world. News that, well, you wouldn't normally see on, you know, the BBC or the ITV. Here's the one for you. I didn't even know this was taking place. I didn't know this actually happened. But apparently so. A gym has now put a ban on people taking tripods and cameras because there is a growing trend, apparently, for people who go to the gym to take a tripod, put the camera on it, and show the world how clever they are. They're called influencers, and well, they're advertising sportswear, and they're not really there to be, you know, gymmy type people as such. They're just there to make a buck or two and use the gym as a backdrop. So one gym has actually put notices up to say that you cannot film in here without a press pass, and it must be pre-booked. And they've said if you don't like it, find another gym. It's divided fans, but on the whole, the decision went down with members very well. One person requested, "Can you please put a ban on filming altogether? Everybody wants to make excuses, but it's really just because this generation are narcissistic. There's a minority readily available if you want to ensure that you're maintaining good postures, etc. People did find gyms years ago without recording every details." Yeah, there are mirrors, so, you know, if you want to see yourself and, you know, find out if you're getting bigger, then, well, go and stand in the mirror. But, taking a camera. Well, what you got to remember, of course, if you take a camera at the gym, what about the other people? The people who may not want to appear on your video and they're in the background. Have you asked them? Maybe you should. Maybe you should say, hang on, do you want to be on my film? Yes, no. And if it's a no, well, there you go. But strange, isn't it? I mean, you go to the gym, you don't go to the gym to be filmed, surely enough. You go to the gym to do what you do, you know, lift weights and get big and all that sort of stuff. Anyway, onwards, upwards, upwards and onwards. It's the Daily Drop. It's Tuesday.

David Essex, and holding me close. Now, if you like hanging around the kitchen and cooking the odd, you know, stew or curry or whatever else, well, you'll know that in most kitchens, there is an array of herbs, spices, and condiments of all sorts. One of the ones that hides away in your cupboard is paprika. Now, do you know what paprika actually is? A lot of people don't. It's a popular cupboard. It's popular. It's in every cupboard, isn't it? It'll give that dish a little extra, you know, zing. But have you ever stopped to think, where does it come from? What actually is paprika? Now, most foodies have always assumed that the substance is a substance itself, and it comes from a paprika tree or a paprika plant or something. But they've been left astounded after finding out it's actually made up of ground-up dried peppers. Just like the ones that you have in your cupboards and fridges. That's all it is. Bell peppers. Crushed bell peppers. That is paprika. That is what it's made of. There's no such thing as a paprika tree, by the way. A lot of people thought it was a spice in itself. Well, it is, but it's peppers. It's all it is. Just peppers. Bell peppers, to be fair. Crushed down, dried, and, well, put in a little bowl and called paprika. So that's why when you put it in your stews and in whatever else, it adds that little bit of zing. You know what I mean? That little zip to your day. Yeah, you know the one I mean. You know the one I mean. Right, a big hello to Lord and Lady Delderfield. Lord Delderfield, I'm going to dedicate this next one to you. And when I start playing it, though, the moment you hear the first three or four notes, you'll know why and what it is.

the Pussycats. And Mississippi before that, of course, dedicated to Lord Delafield. Well, you know why? Because he was an ex-sailor. And I thought I'd play him sailing. It always gets me, that track. Every time I think of it, I think my colleagues, my friends, my shipmates, the people I've, well, sailed the seven seas with. Yeah, always gets me, that one. Right, Valentine's Day is just around the corner, of course. We all know that. And vets are putting a warning out to dog owners, especially, to say, be careful. A lot of people get chocolates at Valentine, and vets are now saying it's one of the peaks in the year when dogs are brought in with toxic poisoning. Dogs, of course, cannot eat human chocolate. You know, chocolate, not humans out of chocolates. They can eat them. No, they can't. Dogs shouldn't be anywhere near chocolate that we, you know, have for ourselves. And vets are warning and saying, please be mindful of this. Do not give your dog chocolates. Do not allow your dog to pinch your chocolates. So if you do get chocolates for Valentine's Day, keep them out of reach of your dog. One woman, she was given a box of chocolates last year. She tells her story. She says her dog was seriously ill. She came home to find her little cockapoo had eaten through a pound of chocolates. I won't give you the brand name because I'm not allowed to, but we're by Nestle's. And he'd eaten a lot. And she could tell straight away that things weren't good. It was probably because of the smell and the mess around the room, but the dog almost died. So vets are now urging people with dogs, please make sure that you put the chocolates, if you do get chocolates for Valentine's, if you're lucky enough to get chocolates for Valentine's, then make sure they're out of the reach of your pets and especially dogs. I bought my wife one of those new, have you seen them? The Cadbury Cream Egg Chocolate Bar. It's not an egg, it's like a Cadbury Cream Egg, but it's actually in a bar of chocolate. I bought her one, and she had a little bit and I had the rest. So I might have to buy another one. A big hello to Piers down there in Halifax. Piers has got an interview with me coming up, if he hasn't already put it out. And it's all about my brand new show, which comes out on Valentine's Day. 9 o'clock BBC Two. It's called Bring the Drama. And it follows me and seven other wannabe actors as we go headlong into the world of acting. And I tell you what an adventure it was. Lord Delafield put me onto this one as well. I love it. It's the old Nickelodeon sound. It's by a group called Sailor.

John Lennon, of course. Stand by me. Have you heard Clarkson's Farm? It's on Amazon Prime. And we haven't even seen Series 3 yet. We've seen Series 1, Season 2. Season 3 is about to start. It's back on our screens on Amazon Prime on 3rd of May this year. But they've already commissioned Season 4. It's that popular. It's going to be a Season 4 already. They've just announced it yesterday. Season 4 of Clarkson's Farm will be hitting our screens. And, well, if you can't get enough of Jeremy Clarkson, he starts his next trip with his two buffoon friends, May and Hammond, of course. And that's hitting Amazon Prime very soon. It is, of course, the Grand Tour. So you're going to get a double whammy of Clarkson very soon on your TV sets. I'll try and find out when the Grand Tour is actually going to start. I think it's next week. It's going to be hitting Amazon Prime. I'll find out for you because, you know, that's what we do here at The Daily Drop. Talking of which, you're listening to me, George Aaron. It is The Daily Drop, and we're heading up to the top of the hour. Let's hit the middle of the road with Chirpa Chirpa Cheep Cheep.

Hey, do you shop on Amazon? I guess most people do, and if you're like me, you've got Amazon Prime, so you can get it next day. Well, did you know there is a section on Amazon where you can get bargains and bargains galore? It's called the Certified Refurbished Centre. Yeah. What happens to the stuff that you don't want, that you've had, and you think, nah, that's not working for me, and you send it back to Amazon? Well, it goes through a process where it's sort of looked at and then repackaged and put back in its box, and then when you go to buy something, you can say, oh, hang on, there is one new at £59, two refurbished at £20. Some people are buying these, you know, these Ring doorbells. Yeah, you can get these Ring doorbells, normal price £54, you can get them as little as £29 on this Certified Refurbish section on Amazon. They're 50 or 60 quid in some Argos stores even now. There's loads of stuff on there apparently, so if you want to get yourself a bargain, I'm going to be on there in a minute. I'm going to have a look while the next track's playing. I'm going to see if I can find myself a Ring door. Well, no, I don't need a Ring doorbell, but see if I can find something that it's a lot cheaper than maybe you would expect. So I'm going to play a bit of Paul McCartney and Wings. It lasts 3 minutes and 7 seconds, and then we'll come back and we'll find out what I've found.

There you go, Live and Let Die, Paul McCartney. Well, we've had the other one, haven't we? We've had, what's his name? Yeah, the other one, John Lennon. Right, I'm looking on here. I found the section. A couple of deals here that stuck out. Now, I've got a pair of these. Bose Quiet Comfort Wireless Noise Cancelling Headphones, Bluetooth over-the-ear headphones with up to 24 hours battery life. Currently standing at £285. Retail price, £350. So there's £55 off that one. What a great deal. And I've got a set of them, I tell you, they are absolutely brilliant. I use them when I'm flying around and listening on me, on the airplanes and stuff. And they are so good, you can't even, you know when you get on an airplane, you've got headphones on, you can hear the sort of noise of the airplane over and above what you're listening to. Put these headphones on, zilch, nada, nothing, nout. Total, absolute quiet. Oh yes, brilliant.

Do you remember that one? Dawn and Terry Orlando tie a ribbon round the old oak tree. It was about a guy who was in prison, apparently, wasn't he? He was coming home, and it was a true story from what I remember. And, well, there was 100 million ribbons round every tree, apparently. And it's something the Americans apparently still do to this day. They still tie ribbons around the trees when the soldiers come home from their tours of duties and stuff. How wonderful is that? How wonderful. Right, I want to say a big hello to some of our listeners, our regular listeners, and the little one, of course, down there on the Isle of Wight. A big hello to you. We've got Clacton-on-Sea. Hello. Hello, Caroline, out there. I've got a track for you in a second, so hang fire with that one. A big hello to everybody up there in Glasgow, east of Glasgow. Everyone across there in Wexford, of course, in Ireland. Wales as well, big hello. Central Belt, of course, and the Calder Valley area. Big hello to you guys. And have you heard, the lot of you, everyone, except you lot out in Lanzarote and, of course, you people out there in the Philippines, have you heard? Snow. Dun, dun, dun. Snow is on the way. There's a yellow warning in place from Thursday, 3 a.m. On Thursday morning. So that's like Wednesday night, you know, 3 o'clock in the morning, Thursday morning. And some places, some higher ground around the northeast of England and the central belt, the Pennines, will get up to 20 centimetres of snow. That's an awful lot of snow. So, yeah, it's coming. So, if I was you, I would get the chains out for your car. Pack up an extra blanket and, well, tell your boss you're not coming in on Thursday. This one's for Caroline. Caroline Smith down there in Clacton-on-Sea. It is, of course, her love of her life. It's Donnie, of course, 12th of Never.

Hey, I tell you what, I haven't heard that track for a very long time. It was probably the 12th of never when I last heard that. It is, of course, Donny Osmond. I'm playing that for our good friend Caroline Smith down there on Clacton-on-Sea, who, is a bit of an Osmonds fan, so big hello to you. And if you want a track playing, don't forget you can get in touch with us. Why not? Just give us a shout. You can love us, like us, and leave us a message at Daily Drop, your Daily Drop with George on Facebook. Or you can just ping us an email through the radio station's Contact Us button, and it'll get to me. Now, I did have one from yesterday that I forgot to mention, and for the life of me, I can't find out where it was. Somebody did get in touch with us and said, can you say a big hello to somebody or other, and I forgot. I do apologise. I will find it, and I will do it this morning for you if I can. In the meantime, I'll tell you what, while I'm looking for that, have a listen to The Sweet.

T-Rex. Mark Bolan, of course. I played one of his tracks the other day, if I remember rightly, and I think that was in a film as well. You find at the moment, don't you, a lot of films that are out there are using old tracks from, you know, the 70s. And when you think about it, the 70s, how long ago were the 70s, ladies and gentlemen? Have a think for a moment. Yes. If you were born in 1973, for instance, you would be 50 right now. Yeah, it's crazy, isn't it? It's absolutely crazy. It's like, whoa, hang on. So if you were listening to tracks like Mark Bolan in 1970, you'd be 54. Come up to 55, maybe. Crazy. And when you think, of course, the 80s, I mean, a lot of people know 80s tracks. I mean, everybody knows a track from the 80s. Even the youngsters of today know tracks from the 80s. 40 years ago, go figure that. Doesn't time fly when you're having fun? One of the tracks, one of the people that were out, you know, big in the 70s and 80s, and he came from this part of town. It was, of course, Sting, and he had a group called The Police. Well, just think, I'm going to play the track now. I'm going to play Roxanne. Well, just have a listen to it. It's so familiar to us. And yet, when you think about how long has gone since he wrote it and sang it, it's a long time. In fact, it's a lifetime.

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1: I like it because the music is just great. 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
0: From the depths of downtown County Durham, it's The Daily Drop with George Herron.

Norman Greenbaum, Spirit in the Sky. Right, you're listening to George Aaron. Bottom of the hour is fast approaching, and well, then we'll be climbing up to the top of the hour, and then I'm gone. But before I do all that, I've got some tracks I need to play for you. Now, Lord Delderfield, bless his cotton socks and his little white horses, got in touch with me last week, and he says, George, I've heard you playing Sailor. He says, there is another one out there. He says, I really love it. It's called Traffic Jam. Well, do you know what, Lord Delderfield? I've already played Sailor once today, but hey, for you, anything. The world is your oyster, your lordship.

Talk about love. What would you do if you found out your wife, girlfriend, husband, significant other, partner, whoever, had spent, get this, £23 on a weekend? No, you heard me right. No, you heard me wrong, in actual fact. 23.

Only when he called the friend didn't know anything about it. So he dug a little bit deeper. Get this. This is what she did. This woman is an avid Taylor Swift fan. So she took £23,000 out of their savings account, or rather his savings account, which he has access to fly to Brazil to spend the weekend just to go to a Taylor Swift concert, which she paid extortionate amount of money for a ticket for as well. And then she had a party by herself, apparently, in an apartment in downtown Brazil. So he's fallen out with her. Yeah. Well, I wonder why. I mean, what would you do if you found out your significant other had borrowed $23,000 out of your business account or your private affairs just to go and see a Taylor Swift concert? And check this. She didn't even get to meet Taylor Swift for that money either. Needless to say, they had a bit of a bust-up to where the police were called, and he ended up getting arrested as well. Like, adding insult to injury. The police came out to the house somewhere down south in Surrey, I think it was, and arrested him under the domestic violence and sort of, like, stalking thing because, well, he kicked off. Who wouldn't? Wouldn't, dear me. Oh, my goodness gracious me. So what would you do? Have a think about that one when you find out that your other half has gone to a Taylor Swift concert in Brazil using your money.

I love that track, you know, number one song all over heaven. It's by a group called Sparks. You probably remember Sparks from the 70s, yes, 50 years ago. They were a kick about in the mid-70s, weren't they? And there were two guys. One played the keyboard, the other sang the songs. And the one who played the keyboard has, like, this, like, Hitler-style moustache and looked very sinister. Always looked into the camera and looked very mean and moody and sinister. And I used to watch it on the television thinking, he's scary. And he was scary, to be fair. So there you go, Sparks. And before that, Shamrock, Leaving of Liverpool. You remember Shamrock? They had another track out. Tell me, ma, when I go home. That one, yeah. Yeah, that one. But we're not going to play that. We'll play maybe that. Play that one tomorrow. I still haven't found that email that I got, that message I got from somebody. So if you are that person who sent me a message yesterday saying, could you say hello to Jock Jan G, it began with G out, if I remember rightly, get in touch with us at Your Daily Drop with George. That's probably, actually, I've just thought, I know where it is now. That's probably where it is. It's in the message box, isn't it? I shall go and have a look. In the meantime, you sit back, settle down, and have a listen to Smokey.

Communication has let me down, and time has let me down, ladies and gentlemen. I've got to be out of here. I'm off. I'll see you later. Whatever you're doing today, have a great day. Do it with a smile on your face, and I'll see you soon. Well, maybe tomorrow, right here on The Daily Drop. You take care. Have a great day. Playing us out, well, I got a letter from Gomez Gary, he calls himself. Georgie says, what's that track you play at the very beginning? Sounds like Ministry of Scar. It certainly is, and here it is, just for you, Gomez Gary.

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2: How far back are we going with this one? '60 years to be precise. George and the Dragon, made by ATV in 1966. 26 episodes over a couple of years, starring Sid James, Peggy Mount, John Lee Mazurio.
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What treats await you? And Revels as well. I've got Roger Waters, Buddy Holly, Chrissie Hynde, Otis Redding, Julie Covington, Barry White and B.A. Robertson, all to come in the birthday file. A TV theme from an Aussie soap opera that took a decade to get here is the Steve Bishop Holly. Five lads who formed an indie rock band in 1988 have their highest placed single played as the 90s track, and stalled at two, it's 1961 and 1972.

Dave Edmunds being utterly brilliant. So I wish he'd come out of retirement and do just one more gig. Go on, Dave, please. Warmed Over Kisses. Peter and Gordon before that, along with Mystic Merlin and Amen Corner. And now let's get stuck straight into those Stored at Two records.

extraordinary record. Ricky Nelson had a double A-side in July 1961. Hello Mary Lou and Travelling Man kept at number two because Del Shannon was at number one with Runaway. And then the Osmonds with Their Teeth and Their Crazy Horses, November 1972 at two. Do you know what song was number one then? Chuck Berry, My Ding-a-ling. What a week for music that must have been. Good grief. Well, you bought them, don't blame me. Stalled at two for this week. OMD.

OMD with their Forever Live and Die, and that was Jigsaw and Sky High. Birthday file after Loggins and Messina, your mama don't dance, and your daddy don't rock and roll.

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0: Jackie Trent, who was born Yvonne Burgess, Newcastle upon Lyne, 1940, 6th of September. She died in 2015. Singer-songwriter, actress, and had a professional writing collaboration with then-husband Tony Hanks. That explains why the end of that song sounds like the Crossroads theme. They composed songs for, among others, Frank Sinatra, Scott Walker, and also writing the Neighbours TV theme. That was one of her lesser hits. I'll Be There got to number 38 in April 1969. Roger Waters, born in Great Bookham, near Leatherhead in Surrey, 6th of September 1943. Singer, songwriter, bass player and co-founder of psychedelic prog rock band Pink Floyd, writing much of their material, but left the group to tour and record solo in 1985. It's another 18 years before he performed with them again. Gotta play this. I always thought he sounded menacing on the vocal to Another Brick in the Wall Part 2, number one for 5 weeks, December 79 into January 1980.
1: We are

Douglas Trendall, who went by the name of Buster Bloodvessel, was born in Stoke Newington in North London, 6th of September 1958. Larger-than-life frontman of 80s ska revival band Bad Manners, notching up 9 top 40 hits. That was one of them, Special Brew, a number 3 for 2 weeks in November 1980. 7th of September, remembering Buddy Holly, he was born Charles Hardin Holly in Lubbock, Texas, 1936. Wow, 90 years ago now, isn't it? A central figure of late 50s rock and roll. He was only 22 when killed in an air crash on the 3rd of February 1959, the day the music died, along with the big bopper Ritchie Valens and the Pilots as well. During his brief career, Holly recorded and produced his own material, like Wishing, posthumous number 10 here, for 2 interrupted weeks in October 1963.

Do you remember the Communards lovingly murdering that track? I think Gloria Gaynor did the best version. She was born Newark, New Jersey on the 7th of September 1943 as Gloria Fowles, an iconic singer of the disco era whose version of I Will Survive started off as a B-side and was recorded in less than an hour. American jocks preferred it to the A-side and helped to shift 15 million copies of the track, with it going top 10 all around the world. Her other singles included Reach Out, I'll Be There, I Am What I Am, and Never Can Say Goodbye, stalled at 2 here in January 1975. Happy birthday to Chrissy Hynde as well. She was born in Akron, Ohio, 7th of September 1951. Lead singer, guitarist, and only constant member of rock band The Pretenders. She got them to cover the Kinks' Stop Your Sobbing before she met Ray Davis and began a relationship with him. It was their debut single, and it got to number 34 in March 1979. It is

You can be forgiven for thinking that's a stock Aiken Waterman production, but I promise you, it isn't. I'd have put a warning out before I played it if it was. Jermaine Stewart, who was born William Stewart in Columbus, Ohio, 7th of September 1957, died at an early age in 1997, a well-known dancer on American TV's Soul Train, but just missed out when auditioning for soul music vocal group Shalimar. He went on to sing backing vocals for Culture Club and was awarded his own solo recording contract. He had a few international hits in the latter half of the 80s, including We Don't Have to Take Our Clothes Off and Get Lucky, a song that was written by Errol Brown of Hot Chocolate and Simon Climie of Climie Fisher. Got to number 13 here in April 1988. 8th of September, remembering Earl Nelson. He was born in Lake Charles, Louisiana, 1928. Died back in 2008. He was the Earl in Bob and Earl, who had both been members of the Hollywood Flames, a prolific doo-wop group from Los Angeles. They were very popular in the States in the late 50s. They wrote and recorded the original version of Harlem Shuffle. Got to number 7 here in April 1969.

I'm never too sure if Harlem Shuffle or Jump Around's going to start when I play that track. Hey, here's a name for you. 9th of September, Otis Redding, born in Georgia, 1941. Singer, songwriter, record producer, arranger and seminal artist in soul music. He performed at the Monterey Pop Festival in 1967. Shortly after writing and recording his iconic Sitting on the Dock of the Bay, he too met his untimely death in another air crash on the 10th of December, 1967. This is his take on Eddie Floyd's 6345789, first recorded by Wilson Pickett, and it features on Redding's 1966 The Soul album. It's got a very, very interesting counting at the beginning if you listen very carefully.

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3: It's the birthday file. We are at the 10th of September, and this is superb.

I said it was good, and I wouldn't lie to you. Jose Feliciano, who was born Jose Montserrat Feliciano Garcia in Puerto Rico, 10th of September 1945, virtuoso guitarist, singer, composer and arranger, best known for his rendition of The Doors' Light My Fire. That was a track from his 1969 LP, 10 to 23, that was Rain. 11th of September, Julie Covington, born in Kilburn, Northwest London, 1946. It's a very happy 80th birthday to the respected and accomplished actress and singer who appeared in many West End musicals of the 70s like Godspell and The Rocky Horror Show. She played the title role in the original studio recording of Evita, leading to her 1977 number one single Don't Cry For Me, Argentina. And she was Beth in Jeff Wayne's musical version of War of the Worlds' 1978 double album. She also appeared in the TV shows Play Away and Rock Follies. And from that Rock Follies TV show, this is OK with Rula Lenska, Charlotte Cornwell and Sue Jones-Davis. Got to number 10, May into June 1977.

When did you last hear that on the radio? Not for a long time, I bet. See, it's almost worth me being here, isn't it? From the octogenarian Julie Covington to the sexagenarian Gregory Kane. It's nowhere near as rude as it seems. He was born in Glasgow, 11th of September 1966, a classically trained pianist who, with brother Pete, formed the late 80s pop band Hue and Cry. Still touring, they're playing a few UK dates over the next couple of months and released their 17th album, Everybody, this year as well. From the Violently EP, that was Violently, Your Words Hit Me, got to number 21 in the UK charts in May 1989. Remembering Jack Ealy, who was born in Portland, Oregon, 11th of September 1943, died 11 years ago now. Another classically trained pianist who also played guitar and sang. He co-founded 60s group The Kingsmen. Only one of their three American top 20 hits crossed the Atlantic successfully. This one, Louie Louie, got to number 26 in February 1964.

Another one of those records that was just far too good for our charts. Happy birthday, Jerry Beckley, born in Fort Worth, Texas, 12th of September, 1952, singer, songwriter, musician and founding member of British-American rock band America. He wrote and sang their hits I Need You, Sister Golden Hair and took lead vocal on their recording of Russ Ballard's You Can Do Magic, a mere number 59 here in November 1982, but number 8 in America, top 20 in Canada, Ireland and New Zealand. Also remembering Barry White, who was born Barry Carter in Galveston, Texas, 12th of September 1944. He died back in 2003 now. A three-time Grammy Award-winning songwriter, musician, producer, composer and singer with the distinctive bass baritone voice. He sold over 100 million records with 20 gold and 10 platinum singles in his homeland. Here he had 12 top 20 hits, including the 1975 number one, You're the First, the Last, My Everything. Going to play this number 15 hit for 2 weeks, September 1976. Baby, we better try and get it together.

been too sure about the lyrics in that, you know. Rhyming Barbadian with Stratford-on-Avon. And that's this week's septuagenarian. Happy 70th birthday, Brian Alexander Robertson, born in Glasgow, 12th of September 1956. Musician, actor, composer and songwriter who recorded a few songs during the 70s, but it was his catchy pop tunes with jaunty, humorous lyrics that charted at the turn of the decade that proved most successful. He also co-wrote Mike and the Mechanics classic, The Living Years. That was To Be or Not To Be. He got to number nine here. June into July in 1980. He shares a birthday with Maria Muldaur, who was born Maria Grazia Rosa Dominica De Amato in Greenwich Village, New York, 12th of September 1942. She was part of the folk music revival in the early 60s and has been releasing LPs since 1973. Her only UK hit was from her eponymous first album, and she doubled that total in America. This is Midnight at the Oasis, number 21 here in July 1974, number 6 in America, and top 10 in Canada and Australia as well.

Eurythmic, Dave Stewart, and Banana. Siobhan Fahey have got birthdays this week. They were attached for a while, weren't they? I'm sure they were married. So is Slade drummer Don Powell. There's Mick Talbot of the Style Council, Patsy Cline, Carol Decker. Wow, Carol Decker. Morris Albert and Colin Young, who was born in Barbados 12th of September 1944, had the tricky job of replacing Clem Curtis as lead singer of British soul group of the late 60s, The Foundations, staying with them until their breakup in late 1970. It's his vocal on their hits In the Bad, Bad Old Days, and this rare as hen's teeth stereo version of Build Me Up Buttercup. 15 weeks on the charts, number 2 December 68, and back to number 2 again in January 1969. That's it for your birthday file. Steve Bishop Oldies next.

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2: And now it's gonna miss some time.

You could probably tell I played that off the vinyl. It's Lynn Hamilton, a Lancashire girl. As a teenager, she was a singer in a backing group called the Desperados, who would tour with the Rolling Stones, The Who, Freddie and the Dreamers. In the early 70s, she moved to Australia, where she owned and operated various businesses. And in 1979, she was invited to sing on the inside for a new Aussie soap opera, Prisoner Cell Block H. It became one of Australia's biggest selling singles by a female artist, a number four in their charts. And 10 years later, the song was issued in the UK for the first time to coincide with the series' first broadcast on UK television. She performed it on Top of the Pops, which helped it to number three, May into June 1989. And that same year, she also released a love song from Neighbours, In Your Arms, but it didn't chart. In fact, there was no more chart activity whatsoever for Lynn Hamilton. This week's Steve Bishop-Aldie, that was On the Inside.

Laugh a minute, that one, wasn't it? Casuals and Jessamine, and then racing cars off shooting horses. Poor horses, they have a bad enough time, don't they? They go shooting the family cat.

Dogs Day and More last week, so went for the family cat this week. They were a Stoke Newington in North London indie rock band formed in 1988, despite three of the five lads actually coming from the South Coast and the South West. They had three sessions on John Peel's radio show and made his festive 50 in 1989, so he obviously thought quite a bit of them. The Golden Book EP came from their third of three albums, 1994's Magic Happens, timed perfectly for the Britpop era. They were unable to reach the heights of other acts like Oasis and Blur, despite their melodic and radio-friendly tunes. That peaked at number 42 in July 1994, their biggest of three hits, and the last thing heard of them until an anthology was released in 2013. Nice from the 90s this week, that came from the Family Cat, and that was Golden Book.

Yeah, I know it goes on a bit, but it's a lovely tune. It's a popular one when I do play it. Frank Mills and his Music Box Dancer. The emails have been very quiet recently, dear listener. Perhaps you've all been away on holiday, having a good time while I've been slaving away over a hot pair of CD players in this studio. You can contact me, though. It's oldrecordclub@hotmail.co.uk. Anything you'd like to hear, late 50s, early 90s. We're expanding the music a bit now, so we're going into the early 90s. And also, if you want to keep up to date with what's going on in the programme, just and you do Facebook still. People still do Facebook? I think so. Just look me up on there. Steve Bishop, Old Record Club. You can contact me through there as well if you really want to. Too shy to send an email. Don't mind how you get in touch, just be nice to hear from you. Otherwise, I'm going to keep putting my own selections in the weeks to come. And do you want that? Well, time to go. Going to finish with Robert Plant singing about his big log. Charming. See you next week.

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1: Greetings and welcome to Reggae Through the Decades, where we play reggae music from the 60s, work through the 70s, go into the 80s and end in the 90s. And on this week's show, I'm going to start off the show with some Jamaican R&B from the early 60s. So from 1960 comes this Higgs and Wilson track called Manny O. Now, Higgs and Wilson were a Jamaican duo from Trenchtown area of Kingston, made up of Joe Higgs and Roy Wilson. Now, this duo was one of Jamaica's first recording artists, and the hit Manny O was their debut single with Edward Seeger's West Indies record label, and sold reportedly over 50,000 copies. So here comes Higgs and Wilson and their classic Jamaican R&B hit Manny O.

Got a lovely cover version here of a song that was given the ska treatment. It's from Don Drummond and Tommy McCook from 1963. It's called Occupation Ska, or it also goes under the name of Music Is My Occupation. Now, the song was popularised by Johnny Cash in 1963 and called Ring of Fire. But here, Don Drummond and Tommy McCook give the song a ska feel with a horn riff, and they call it, like I said, Occupation Ska, or Music Is My Occupation. Here is the song, backed by the rest of the Scatterlights.

Next, we're going to hear from Millie, and we're going to have this track from 1964 called Sweet William. Now, Millicent Dolly Mae Small, a Jamaican singer-songwriter, best known for her song My Boy Lollipop. She's one of Jamaica's first international female recording artists, and Millie started out age 12 on the Via John Opportunity Hour winning a competition. She then went on to audition for Studio One with Clement Dodds, and he teamed her up with Austin Gray, and they recorded several singles, having a local hit with the song Sugar Plum. After that, she sang with Samuel Austin Panton, otherwise known as Roy Panton, working at Studio One and having the classic hit We're Meat. Millie also worked with producers Lyndon Possinger and then Prince Buster. But it was Chris Blackwell of Island Records that brought her to England. So we're going to play this track, which is the follow-up single to My Boy Lollipop. It's called Sweet William. It was produced by Chris Blackwell. The backing and arranging of the song is done by Ernest Raglin, and it was released on Fontana Records.

going to hear Mother's Choice by Lord Tenemo, where the producer is Mr. Lyndon Pottinger. Now, Joseph Gordon, best known for his Mento Scar recordings, recorded this song in 1965. There's also another version of the song by The Virtues, which is called Your Wife and Mother, which was also released in 65. Basically the same song, but by a different title. So let's hear Mother's Choice from Lord Tenemo.

Next, we're going to have a song from the Tenors, and the song goes under two titles. It's called Cleopatra, or I've Got to Get You Off My Mind, that was released in 1967. It's actually the second single by the group. On the A side was Ride Your Donkey, and on the B side was Cleopatra. It was recorded with Tommy McCook and the Supersonics, and originally the group were a duo formed of George Clive Murphy and Morris Professor Johnson. But they auditioned in the back of a taxi cab for Studio One arranger Jackie Mittu, and they recorded a song that they auditioned with a few days later, and it turned out to be one of the biggest hits of 1967 in Jamaica, called Pressure and Slide. But we're going to play this song, and I'm just going to call it Cleopatra by the Tenors.

Got a classic rock steady track next from Alton Ellis and the Flames from 1967, released on the Treasure Isle record label. It's called Girl, I've Got a Date. Now, Alton Ellis was one of Jamaica's most soulful singers and innovator of the rocksteady genre, and nicknamed the godfather of rocksteady. Born in 1938 in Trenchtown, Kingston, he was raised in a musical family, and he appeared on the talent show The Vir John Opportunity Hour, but not as a singer, but a dancer. But Alton switched to singing in 1958. He started out performing as a duo with Eddie Parkins as Alton and Eddie. And when the duo split, when Eddie moved to the United States, Alton found work as a printer till he formed a duo with John Holt. But at that time, John Holt joined the Paragons. So Alton formed his own group called The Flames. Girl, I've Got a Date is considered one of the rock steady genre's foundation songs. So here it is. Alton Ellis and the Flames and Girl, I've Got a Date.

A Place in the Sun is a cover version of the Stevie Wonder hit made famous by David Isaacs working with top producer Lee Scratch Perry. In the late 60s and the early 70s, David Isaacs was born Bruce Bennett in Jamaica, and it was one of the records that established Trojan Records as a major force in reggae music here in the UK. The song was later re-recorded for Isaacs' debut album in 1976 called Place in the Sun. So here comes A Place in the Sun from David Isaacs.

An artist who earned the nickname Mr. Rocksteady was Ken Booth, born in Denham Town within a musical family. His mum and sister were singers. He won his first singing competition aged just 8, and he made his first recordings with Stranger Cole, called the duo Stranger and Ken. They achieved a lot of success with ska songs for producer Cox on Dodd. In 1966, he went solo, staying with Cox on Dodd, and he recorded this Studio One classic in 1968. The song is called When I Fall in Love, maybe the most romantic reggae song ever recorded. The backing band is the Soul Fenders, the producer's Clement Dodds. This is Mr. Ken Booth and When I Fall in Love.

And this is a great track from none other than Niney, known as Niney the Observer, real name Winston Holness. And in 1971, he released this roots classic called Blood and Fire. Now, it was a huge Jamaican hit, and this militant song established William Holness as a distinctive voice in Jamaican roots reggae. In 1971, it was named as the Jamaican Record of the Year, and is backed here by the Observers, which was really the Soul Syndicate band. So here is Niney and Blood and Fire.

Blessed is the pipe that is always light in the house of Jah Rastafari. Blessed is the weed of the ganja seed that is breaking the ganja greed.

like to play you a track next from the Heptones, which is called Book of Rules, released in 1973. Appears on the album of the same name. And the Heptones are one of Jamaica's significant vocal trios, singing ska, rocksteady reggae, and a major player for Studio One's rocksteady era. The song, Book of Rules, had lead vocals not from Leroy Sebbles, but this time, who is from Barry Llewellyn, who also wrote the song. Leroy Sebbles is there, providing backing vocals and playing the bass guitar, along with Earl Morgan providing backing vocals. The song is an adaptation from a poem called A Bag of Tools by R.L. Sharp, and the song featured in the soundtrack to the 1978 Jamaican seminal film Rockers. And the song, an album, was released on Harry J. Weck's record label. So, here it comes, Book of Rules, The Heptones.

We have a classic roots track next from the man Stafford Elliott, who was called Fred Locks, a roots reggae singer best known for his mid-70s single Black Star Liner and the album of the same name. Born in Kingston, Jamaica, Fred grew up in a strict Catholic home in the Franklin Town area of the city. And like many other Jamaican solo singers of the 70s, he began his career in the 60s as part of a vocal harmony group. In his case, the group was formed whilst at secondary school and they were called the Flames. Then, in 66, he joined the Lyrics, who recorded for Cox and Dodd in the late 60s, and they later moved on to Vincent Chin's Randy's Records to work. But he also worked with Lee Scratch Perry, and he was a bit disillusioned by the financial sides of the Jamaican music industry, so he immersed himself into the Rastafarian faith, living on a beach at Harbour View. And during his time living on the beach, he continued to write songs, one of which was this seminal, sensational roots reggae hit called Black Star Liner, and it was released in 1975 on the Jar Milk Music label in Jamaica and in the UK on the Ground Nation label, propelling Fred Locks to cult status. The debut album Black Star Liner, True Rastaman, released in 1976, and is an album that has remained popular with roots reggae audiences ever since its release. And like I said, this song is a roots anthem. So here comes the man called Fred Locks singing all about the Black Star Liner.

going to hear from the Diamonds next, or the Mighty Diamonds, as they were later known as. They started out as a vocal trio made up of Fitzroy Bunny Simpson, Donald Tabishaw, and Lloyd Judge Ferguson. Considered one of Jamaica's national treasures, the three reggae warriors have risen from the poverty and despair of inner city ghettos to become respected reggae ambassadors, spreading real roots reggae music to the world. The group had their breakthrough in 1975 with an album called Right Time, working with top producer Joseph Hu Kim, who recorded the album at Channel One Recording Studios. The backing musicians were an elite band of musicians, including the likes of Robbie Shakespeare, Sly Dunbar, Leroy Horsemouth Wallace, Ansel Collins, Ozzie Hibbert, Uzziah Sticky Thompson, Tommy McCook, and Vin Gordon. So here's the UK reggae chart number one single from that album. It shares the same name as the album. It is called Right Time, and this is the Mighty Diamonds.

considered as one of the best albums to come out of the Black Ark Studios in the 70s with Mr. Lee Scratch Perry and the Upsetters is the album called War in a Babylon by Max Romeo. We're going to hear this track from it called One Step Forward.

Next, we're going to play the Jamaican reggae band In Crowd. They're a band from Kingston, and they're known for being a tight, professional outfit. Now, they started in the early days playing music to the holidaymakers on the hotel circuit in Jamaica, but then they moved on to be backing musicians at Studio One. They're best known for three international 70s hits: His Majesty Is Coming, We Play Reggae, and this one, Back a Yard, which made number one on the UK reggae charts in 1978.

Coming up next, we've got a reggae chart number one, and on the list, it's actually the fourth reggae song to top the UK singles charts. It was 1978, and it was Althea and Donna with Uptown Top Ranking. Previously, in 74, we had Ken Booth's Everything I Own, the third number one. The second number one was way back in 71, Double Barrel by Dave and Ansel Collins. And the first reggae song to make number one on the UK singles charts was Desmond Dekker and the Aces in 68 with Israelites. Well, Althea Forrest and Donna Reed, then aged 17 and 18 respectively, was a surprise number one with this song, where they were backed by the Revolutionaires, and the producer on it was Joe Gibbs. The song utilises the rhythm of an Alton Ellis 1967 song called I'm Still In Love, and the song received lots of airplays on BBC Radio 1 by its resident DJ John Peel. So here is Althea and Donna and Uptown Top Ranking.

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2: Now for a classic lovers rock track from the legendary, iconic Dennis Emmanuel Brown. Now, a Jamaican reggae singer, had a prolific career which began in the late 60s when he was aged 11. Dennis Brown has recorded more than 75 albums and is one of the major stars of lovers rock. Bob Marley cited Dennis Brown is his favourite singer and dubbed him the Crown Prince of Reggae. And Dennis proved influential on future generations of reggae singers. So I'm going to take you this song from 1980, working with the Taxi Gang and the Rhythm Twin producers of Sly Dunbar and Robbie Shakespeare. It's called Sitting and Watching, and the song reflects on life and human weaknesses and foolishness and the need to know oneself. It's an insightful number with an infectious melody, and it was a huge hit in both the clubs and on the roots scene, and yet another timeless classic from Mr. Dennis Emmanuel Brown. Here it comes now, Sitting and Watching.

Coming up next is a British reggae band UB40 from Birmingham, led by the vocalist Ali Campbell, one of Britain's most commercial reggae bands that were extremely successful. Now, the band's original lineup lasted almost 30 years, from 1978 to 2008, and the group are responsible for selling over 70 million units of records. They also achieved 50 UK top 40 singles, and out of them came three number ones. First, in 83, you had Red Red Wine. Then in 85, you had the I Got You Babe duet with Chrissy Hind of the Pretenders. And in 1993 came I Can't Help Falling In Love With You. But I'm not playing you any of those number one songs. The song I've chosen for today's show is 1 in 10 from 1981 that achieved top 10 status. Here is UB40 and 1 in 10.

Now we're going to have a track from Eddie Grant, the Guyanese British-born reggae singer, songwriter, multi-instrumentalist and a producer. Now he originally started off in the 60s with the group The Equals, and he had his own record label, Torpedo Records. And he also produced the skinhead reggae band The Pyramids, who turned into Simmerip. He wrote songs for other artists, including Prince Buster's Rough Rider, and he also produced the Pioneers album in the 70s called Feel the Rhythm. His breakthrough as a solo artist came in 1975 when the album produced top 20 singles Living in the Frontline, and in 1980 he had a big hit with Do You Feel My Love. In 82 came one of his biggest hits, Electric Avenue, and the other was I Don't Wanna Dance, and both of these songs reached number 2 here in the UK and in America. So let's have Eddie Grant and Electric Avenue.

Now we're going to feature a song from Winston Foster, better known by his stage name of Yellowman, a Jamaican reggae and dancehall DJ that also was known as King Yellowman because he was crowned in the 80s King of the Dancehall. Because he was so prominent in with a series of singles that established his reputation and career. He started recording in 1981 with the legendary dancehall producer Henry Junjo Laws. And in 1982, he released the album called Mr. Yellowman. On the song, which is called Getting Married, or Yellowman Getting Married, or I'm Getting Married in the Morning, it goes under quite a few titles. This features the artist called Fathead, who is another dancehall DJ. Born Vernon Rainford, and Yellowman and Fathead recorded something like 4 or 5 albums together. Anyway, here it is, Getting Married by Yellowman and Fathead from 1982, produced by Henry Junjo Laws, and the backing is by the famous Roots Radic Band.

Now, from 1985, we have British reggae band Natural Mystic with an album and a single track that was called Groove Rockin'. Now, Natural Mystic are one of the UK's premier lovers rock bands. They've given many live performances, their rock parties and clubs and dance halls around the UK. They scored some classic hits in their career, such as Runaway Love, this track Groove Rockin' and Let's Get Together, and many more showcase their fresh signature reggae sound. This group's uniform aesthetic, lush vocals, rubber dove rhythms and inventive arrangements. The album made number 5 in the UK reggae album charts. So here comes Natural Mystic and Groove Rockin'.

Coming up next, we have the British reggae artist Maxi Priest. Well, this track comes from 1987. It was a UK reggae chart number one with a song called Let Me Know. Now, the producer on this is Angus Gow, where he was the drummer of Aswad, and the backing musicians quite possibly might be Aswad. So here it comes, Maxi Priest and Let Me Know.

time now to play you some 90s reggae. And for this part of the show, I'm going to be playing you some great songs that have been covered in a reggae style. So I'm going to start off with this great song from 1990. It's a cover version of the Elvis Presley song, Girl of My Best Friend. And it's from that British reggae singers, Peter Spence and Tipperary Ree, which made number 2 on the UK reggae chart. So here they are with Girl of My Best Friend, Peter Spence and Tipperary Ree.

Coming up next, we're going to hear from British reggae band Aswad, formed in London. And they were originally a roots reggae band, but they also ventured into other successful songs with other genres of reggae. Their most successful lineup was the lineup of Angus Gow, Tony Robinson and Brinsley Ford. And they enjoyed some big 80s chart success with the number one, Don't Turn Around. Also, a big hit's called Smile and Give a Little Love. So, from 91 comes this Eagles cover version of the song called Best of My Love. This is Aswad.

left, it's going to be from 1991, Fire Burning by Marcia Griffiths, that topped the charts. Cover version of the Bob Andy classic, originally from 1974. The song was recorded by Marcia with producer Donovan Germain at Penthouse Records. She was awarded with the Order of Distinction Award for her contribution to Jamaican music in 2014. However, that was 49 years after she started recording music. So here's Marcia Griffiths and Fire Burning.

And from 92, we have a cover version of Sting's Englishman in New York, this time recorded by Shine Head, a UK Jamaican singer. The song reached number 30 in the UK singles charts, which was a lot better than Sting's version that only made number 51. The song is pretty much identical, apart from a few words here and there changed, and the title changed from Englishman to Jamaican in New York. And this was Shinehead's most recognized international song. So here he is, Shinehead and Jamaican in New York.

Now we're going to hear from Chuckademus and Pliers, who were a very prolific recording artist in the 90s. Both artists were established solo singers before they teamed up together, and they worked with producers such as Ozzie Hibbert, Jar Screw, Prince Jammy, Mafia and Fluxy. Chuckademus' real name is John Taylor, born in Kingston, and Pliers is Everton Bonner, who was also born in Kingston. They released an album in 93 called Tease Me, which gave them 6 hit singles from the album, and they was working with top producer at the times, Sly Dunbar and Robbie Shakespeare. They included in the backing vocals were Brian and Tony Gold, plus Cheryl Franklin. So the biggest UK chart single from the Tease Me album singles that made the singles charts is this one that reached number one in the UK. It's a cover version of a song written by Phil Medley and Burt Burns from 1961. This is Chuckademus and Pliers and Twist and Shout.

And there's just enough time to play you one more track on this week's show. So before I do that, may I thank you for listening. Do hope you enjoyed the show. And I look forward to your company again, same time, same place next week. So ending this week's show will be a great solo artist from Birmingham. So many artists appeared from Birmingham. Bitty McLean, UB40, and this guy, Pato Banton. And there is plenty of others, believe me. So we're going to have this big major hit for him from 1994. It was a cover version of the Eddie Grant Equals song that was called Baby Come Back. Here it features the UB40 brothers, Ali and Robin Campbell, and it was a UK chart number one. So here's Mr. Pato Banton and Baby Come Back.

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1: From the Sky News Centre at 3, the Prime Minister's promised to build a national care service and told care workers they're not invisible. He's also set out plans to fund it with adjustments to the triple lock on pensions. In his Labour conference speech, Andy Burnham's pledged a series of policies to bring down the cost of utilities, including paving the way for nationalisation of firms.
2: Energy, water, housing, back under stronger public control. We rely on them, we pay for them, and once again, we will have power over them.
1: The body of a newborn baby has been discovered on a beach in Bangor in North Wales. Health officials say they have concerns for the baby's mother. Former world snooker champion Graham Dott has been jailed for 7 years after being found guilty of child sexual abuse. The 49-year-old was found guilty last month of offences against a boy and a girl of primary school age spanning two decades. US Secretary of State Marco Rubio says a suspected terror plot targeting RAF Fairford in Gloucestershire clearly involves the hand of a foreign actor. Five British men were arrested and released on bail, a decision Donald Trump's called surprising. Tehran strongly denied any involvement. Dominic Murphy's a former head of counter-terror command with the Met.
3: Had they been kept in custody under the Terrorism Act, certainly bail does not apply in that case. So they couldn't have been bailed. They're either charged with a serious terrorist offence or they are then released without charge. And in this case, under the Police and Criminal Evidence Act detention powers, they have bail conditions. And this is police bail, and it will be stringent conditions.
1: South West Water's been fined nearly £8 million for environmental offences across Devon and Cornwall. They pleaded guilty to charges of illegal discharge activities and failing to take reasonable measures following a failure at a sewage pumping station. And Frank Turner's announced a break from touring next year. The singer-songwriter says he genuinely doesn't know when he'll perform live again. That's the latest. I'm Chris Milligan.
4: Stand by for action.

0: I have something here for you. Your father wanted you to have this when you were old enough, but your uncle wouldn't allow it.
1: What is it?
0: Your father's microphone. 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This microphone is an elegant example from a more civilized age of radio. 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
0: You won't understand these words until later in your life, but they will guide you to become a master DJ. The Force will be with you, always.

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1: And a very good afternoon. It is Aaron Bennett. On the air with you till six, this is Bennett's Big Drive Time. 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

0: 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Let's start at the very beginning, a very good place to start.
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0: Indeed it is. And we're going to start off with something a little bit different. This one... For those of you who are Scottish will love this. It is, of course, Hootsmon!

there, boss. Oh, sorry. This is Rab Shee. You listen to my friend Anne Bennett. Oh, aye. He'll play what you want. You know that. I mean, it's his show. He thinks he can play what he wants, but really, we want to hear what you want. So get in touch and let him know what you want. Then he'll know play what he wants. He'll play what you want. Does that make sense? You know what I'm trying to say, don't you? No? Oh, well. Get an interpreter. Get somebody to tell you what I'm talking about.

yes. We aren't born this way. And that there was a little bit of the Gaga Girls. Before that, I did play you a bit of Deja Vu, Pete Tamsin, Don't Speak, Alex Warren and Fever Dream. And we did play you Hutzmon. Oh, yeah, definitely got a little bit of Hutzmon. Definitely. Time to say hello to you and give you some contact info. A splodge claws my leg. Paula, put your broomstick away.

Right then. Starting off with Chat Radio here in Blandford, where it is a bit cloudy and very windy. I blame Paula. Hello to our listener in the Netherlands. Hello to our listener in Columbus, in the United States. Hello to our listener in Putney, near London. Hello to our listener in Falkenstein, in Germany. In fact, there's two of you. Hello to our listener in the City of London. Hello to our listener in Frankfurt, in Germany. And hello to our other listener in the City of London.

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Hello to Dave and Paula. We're on Salt Town Radio, that's in Middlewich in Cheshire. 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We're on Golden Grooves Radio in Horncastle in Lincolnshire. 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Hello to Dan, tuned in on there. We're on Wildstar Radio in Hastings in East Sussex. Hello to Susie, Echo Falls and Graham, tuned in on there. All Genre Hits Soul in Wexford County, Wexford in Ireland. 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

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Same title, different song, the 5 o'clock sing along the wheel and back to the old school, all on the way. Da-dum, da-dum.

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1: Everybody loves my version of the Wizard of Oz. I'm constantly asked what it is. It's by Mecco. And it's called The Wonderful Wizard of Oz, but I've edited it. Mine's slightly different. I made a new mix of it. Anyway, looking at the roads. And on the M1 in Leicestershire, there is still one lane closed due to emergency repairs and roadworks on the M1 going southbound at Leicester Forestry Services. Now, when that will be finished, God only knows. On the M47 in South Lanarkshire, the southbound exit slip road partially blocked due to a police incident at Cambuslang Road, that's junction 2 for Rotherglen. It's Rub C again, isn't it? On the M20 in Kent, the London bound exit slip road anti-clockwise is closed from queuing traffic due to emergency road repairs and an earlier accident at junction 1 at the Swanley interchange. The M25 in Hertfordshire, long delays have now cleared due to an earlier broken down car after junction 7 going clockwise, 17 sorry, clockwise on the M25 for Maple Cross. Previous congestion going back to the M40 at junction 16. The M60 in Greater Manchester anti-clockwise partially blocked and slow traffic due to an obstruction on the road at junction 19, the Middleton Road. Heaton Park, going all the way back to junction 4 for Simister Island.

on the M5 in the West Midlands. There are delays northbound and junction 8 for the M6. And apart from that, oh, hang on. Now one more. The M60 Bartonover Bridge. Very busy clockwise before junction 12 for Eccles Interchange. But apart from that, the roads are pretty good. On the trains, on the Tyne and Wear Metro, no service between Wallace End and Monkeston. That again caused by signalling problems. On Chiltern Railways, it's suspended between West Ruislip and Marylebone. The emergency services are dealing with an incident there. And on the Manchester Metro Link, it is a revised service while network-wide improvements are taking place. On the London Underground, the Bakerloo Line, Circle Line, Hammersmith and City Line, Jubilee Line, Metropolitan Line, Waterloo and City Line, Elizabeth Line, London Trams, London Overground and the Docklands Line Railway are all running absolutely brilliantly. No reported problems. However, if you're travelling on the Central Line, there's no service between West Ruislip and Northolt, and delays elsewhere due to the emergency services dealing with an incident. The District Line and the Piccadilly Line are not stopping westbound at Barons Court. The Northern Line has minor delays due to cancellations and severe delays on the Victoria Line due to infrastructure damage at Brixton. If you are stuck somewhere, let me know when it's safe to do so. 01253 934 966. 01253 934 966. 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And Darren has asked for a bit of the Commitments on Winsford Radio. It's coming your way after same title, different song.

0: Meanwhile, while I go make another coffee, because I am about as dry as the Gobi Desert at the moment, we're going to do this usual feature then.
1: Hello, this is Lorraine Kelly. Now it's time for Same Title, Different Song on Bennett's Big Drive Time.
0: That is correct. It's where I play you two tracks which share the same title, but very little else. They are not even covers of each other. And these two diamonds that I have picked out for you are both called Don't Stop the Music. The first one, I think, is so obvious.
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0: Bit of Lionel Richie.
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0: I like him dipped in my biscuits, you know. Dipped in my biscuit. I like these dipped in my tea. What am I doing?

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1: And Lionel Richie and the Commodores, and Don't Stop the Music. On same title, different song. We will have another one for you, of course, tomorrow at the same time. If you do want to get in touch, 01253 934 966 is how you can ring in. 01253 934 966. 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

But first, this one for Darren. Listening on Winsford Radio, he's asked for the Commitments. I'm going to play you Mustang Sally.

Kent Brockman here with a bit of exclusive news. You're listening to Aaron Bennett. He might not have any Emmys or any Golden Globes, but he does play great music.

Gotta love a bit of the Killers. And we are only human, of course. Definitely. Anyway. The 5 o'clock sing along the wheel and back to the old school on the way. Plus, of course, more of your requests. Traffic and travel. And plenty more laughs. But don't go anywhere, because I will be right back after we get the latest national, international and world news from our colleagues at Sky News.

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1: From the Sky News Centre at 4, the Prime Minister's vowed to keep the pensions triple lock until 2030, but says it will then be adjusted to pay for social care reforms. Andy Burnham has told the Labour conference removing the link to average annual wages will generate significant savings.
2: This is the deal, a state pension that rises every year, no care charges, and a high-quality national care service to give peace of mind in later life. Conference, I am going to go out and argue for that.
1: He also promised more public control over utility firms. The PM also became emotional when speaking about his dad, who died earlier this month. The body of a newborn baby has been found on a shoreline in North Wales. Detectives and health workers in Bangor are appealing for the mother to seek medical help. Former snooker world champion Graham Dott has been jailed for 7 years after being convicted of sexually abusing two children. The 49-year-old was found guilty last month of lewd and indecent offences against a boy and girl of primary school age. The allegations spanned almost two decades. His name's been removed from World Snooker's Hall of Fame. Our Scotland correspondent Conor Gillis is at the High Court in Edinburgh.
3: He was hanging his head in shame, shaking his head because he still protests his innocence. The judge describing his behaviour as the classic hallmarks of grooming. It was a gross violation of trust, they said, and robbed the victims of their childhoods.
1: Anti-migrant activist Daniel Thomas has been refused bail. He's appeared before a Crown Court accused of slashing a boat in the Channel last week. OpenAI scrapped its new artificial intelligence model, claiming it shows higher levels of deception. Tech bosses will meet at the White House later as they face pressure to slow down the development of AI. And plans to charge overseas tourists to visit England's national museums have been dropped. The government says free admission will stay in place for everyone. That's the latest. I'm Chris Milligan.
4: Thank you very much, Chris.
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4: 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Still to come, the 5 o'clock sing-along, the wheel and back to the old school. 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

0: Right then, time to carry on where we left off.
1: Hello, this is Anne Robinson. Now it is time for the 5 o'clock sing-along on Bennett's Big Drive Time.
0: Oh yes, and have I got a good one for you. This one that I'm going to play you from the Human League. Do you remember them? Very big in the 80s. Together in Electric Dreams.

Oh yeah, you can't beat Shamrock. Can tell me more, what a tune that one is. I'll tell you what, we'll play you one more Irish one, shall we? Let's play. I can never spell it right. If we're gonna go proper Irish, then we'll play you the Hannigan's Hooley Medley. I do apologise on Shout Radio, by the way. If you lost me a couple of minutes ago, don't know what happened there. The server got its knickers in a twist.

0: Yes, a bit of Hannigan's Hooley. Or to be sure, I couldn't find me Seamus. I was going to play me Seamus. Me cha-cha-cha. I can't find him. I don't know where he's gone, but never mind. Anyway, it's time to get latest traffic and travel. Sorry, couldn't help doing that. Had to do that.
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0: Hopefully we don't have any more internet problems. Having a look at the roads. And still on the M1 in Leicestershire, going southbound at Leicester Foresty Services. There is one lane closed due to emergency repairs and roadworks. On the M74 in South Lanarkshire, the southbound exit slip is partially blocked due to a police incident at Junction 2 for Campus Lang Road for Rotherglen. The traffic is coping well. The M20 in Kent, London-bound exit slip road, is closed and queuing traffic due to emergency road surface repairs and an earlier accident at Junction 1 at the Swanley Interchange. The M25 in Hertfordshire, long delays cleared due to an earlier broken down car on the M25 at Junction 17. Darren Way for Maple Cross. Thank you, Splodge. Digging your claws in my legs. The M60 in Greater Manchester, partially blocked anti-clockwise due to an obstruction on the road at 19. The Middleton Road for Heaton Park. Going back to Junction 18 for Simster Island.

on the M60, Barton over Bridge in Greater Manchester. There are delays going clockwise at Junction 12 for the Eccles Interchange. They're all queuing up to get their Eccles case. The M25 in Kent, traffic returning back to normal at the Dartford Tunnel. Going anti-clockwise, the M90 in Perth and Kilross. Heavy traffic at Junction 12 for the Broxton roundabout. On the trains, on the Tyne and Wear Metro, no service between Wallsend and Monkston due to problems with the signal. Signals. On Chiltern Railways, it's suspended between West Ruislip and Marylebone due to the emergency services dealing with an incident. Meanwhile, the Manchester Metro Link has a revised service while network-wide improvements are carried out.

looking at the Tube Network. On the Central Line, minor delays due to cancellations. The District and Piccadilly Line not stopping westbound at Barons Court. The Northern Line has minor delays due to cancellations. And the Victoria Line has severe delays due to infrastructure damage at Brixton. The Bakerloo Line, the Circle, Hammersmith and City, Jubilee, Metropolitan, Waterloo and City, Elizabeth, London Trams, London Overground and Docklands Light Railway are all reporting good service. Thank you, Splodge. I really do not want your bum in my face. Nothing worse when you get a cat and it sticks his bum in your face. Splodge, you really have hit a new bottom. Rock bottom with that one. We'll have another update, of course, for you. 4:30 and 5:15 tomorrow afternoon.

0: It's after we do this.
1: Hello, darlings. It's Joanna Lumley here. Now it is time to spin the wheel on Bennett's Big Drive Time. I wonder what year the wheel will stop at today.
0: Yeah, you never know. Could be any decade, any genre, any year. 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
0: And this one from Robin Thicke. Those blurred lines.

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I am sat in the studio with our Ken and our Tracy, listening to Aaron Bennett present one of the many fantastic shows he does. 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

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If you do want to get in touch, do so while there's still time. Minutes left of the show. I'm running out of time. 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And you can come into chat as well.

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Bit of Eurodance is coming. In the meantime,

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He plays some wonderful music, you know?

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1: I told the witch doctor I was in love with you. 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
0: Go on, Paula, do a dance to this.
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0: 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And the Witch Doctor. 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But then she gives as good as she gets.
1: Any chance of playing us one of the old school tunes, you know? 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All that heat banging stuff. Aye, Mary Doll hates that, but still play it, you know? Playing the bad mood, you know?
2: The show with added music.
0: And you know me, with me Eurodance, I absolutely love it. This one from Sash.
3: Come tomorrow! Y venga conmigo!
0: Move off to Ecuador.
3: El viaje para buscar los sonidos.

There is Sash and Ecuador on Back to the Old School. We'll have another Back to the Old School tomorrow. Same time, same place, right here on Bennett's Big Drive Time. And I'll tell you, I think this is the most awful cup of tea I've ever made myself. It's very weak.

And there we go. That's another Bennett's Big Drive Time in the bag. Thank you so much for tuning in. Thank you for your requests. Thank you for being there. I couldn't do it without you. Bennett's Big Drive Time, of course, does return tomorrow. Same time, same place. When we shall do it all over again with the non-stop 404 Traffic and Travel, same title, different song. The 5 o'clock sing along the wheel. And we are going back to the old school because we know you love it. We know you do. Hello, the Stig. I have only just noticed you in the chat room. Good evening. A Golden Goose Radio. Of course, tonight I am off to Peekaboo's. It is karaoke. The jackpot was won. Sorry, you just heard my rather rude ringtone there. Why do they ring me right at the end of my show? Right when I'm doing the final link. But yes, the jackpot has been won. So it's £55 tonight. 72 Dixon Road in Blackpool if you do want to come down. For tea tonight is... fish. Probably battered fish with... what's left of me chips, and I've got yogurts now. I have my milk delivered by McQueen's, and I ordered yogurts, so I'm going to have a yogurt, maybe a peach Melba one.

So all that's left for me to do then is to say goodnight and God bless. Take care of yourselves and each other. Remember that hashtag, be kind, a bit of kindness, it goes a long, long way. 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

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God only knows.

I will see you all tomorrow. It is a live from 4. In the meantime, from me, it is bye for now.

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Good evening and welcome to Down to Earth. I'm your host Fiona, and as we are fast approaching into the autumn season, the ground is getting a little bit damp, so there's lots of dew, and that's our theme for this week.

That was The King Singers with Blow Away the Morning Dew. And coming up next is Like the Morning Dew by Laura Mavula.

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2: All of the grasses grow and the waters flow in a free and easy way. But give me enough of the rare old stuff that's made near Galway Bay. Come gougers all from Donegal, Sligo and Leitrim too. And we'll give them the slip and we'll take a sip of the Rayla and Mountain Dew.

A double whammy there from the Dubliners. First up, I played The Foggy Dew, and you just heard there The Rare Old Mountain Dew with the Dubliners and the Pogues.

Me on Salt Towns Radio every Sunday 8 till 10 for some of the best country across the decades. 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

That was Teardrops Will Kiss the Morning Dew by Alison Krauss and Union Station. And coming up next is Morning Dew by Nazareth. If you're enjoying these tunes and you'd like to get in touch with the show, please do via my email, and that is fiona.salt.towns.radio@gmail.com. I'd love to hear from you.

That was Diet Mountain Dew by Lana Del Rey. And before that, it was I Washed My Face in the Morning Dew by Tom T. Hall. That email address again, if you'd like to get in touch, is fiona.salt.towns.radio@gmail.com.

Thank you for tuning in tonight. I hope you've enjoyed these tunes. The email address again, if you'd like to get in touch, in particular, if you've got an event coming up that you'd like me to give it a plug, then please do send me an email, and that is fiona.salt.towns.radio@gmail.com. I will be back on Saturday night at 10 o'clock for DJ Takeover, and then following Tuesday at 6 p.m. for another episode of Pause for Thought. I've got time to squeeze one more tune in, and that is Dewdrop In by Little Richard. Until next time, enjoy the rest of your week and take care. Bye.

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1: Welcome to Sandbatch Soundbites, where we talk to the people of the town and cover news and events. Yet 2 hours with me, with the second hour being Stu and an hour here in 60 minutes' time. In the programme today, we'll be looking at what's going to be going on in the town, and also I'll run down some of the news items that I've managed to pick up off the old internet thing. Plus music, of course. We were hoping to talk about funfairs and Saxon players and all that sort of thing, but everything's been put back till next week, so we'll have a packed program next week for you. We start with a bit of Ricky Martin and Un, Dos, Tres, Maria.

There we are. That was Ricky Martin there, and Un, Dos, Tres, Maria, or in English, 1, 2, 3, Maria. I'm sure there is a different version of that. I played that earlier. It sounded much better when I've just played it now than it did earlier on. I'm sure there's a more sort of disco-y version that is different, if you like. There is a version by Kai de Sol, which is on a more disco-y album, but that's not the one I'm thinking of. So I'm on the lookout for another version of that one, but maybe it's just me. If you look back on some of these songs from a distance of a couple of years, sometimes they sound different, don't they? Or you think that the mix is different. Let's put it like that. Here's a track from Madonna. Sounds pretty much the same as I remember it when I first played it. The Power of Goodbye, but not yet. Not for another, couple of hours.

0: The Power of Goodbye there from Madonna, as I say. Got another, 1 hour and 25 minutes, something like that, to go. With me, anyway. Because got that extra hour with the stew in an hour. In an hour's time. Well, yep. The old brain cell's going, because I don't know if you've ever seen Doctor Who with John Pertwee. His very last episode was an episode called The Spiders or something like that, with some giant spiders that attach themselves to Elizabeth Sladen as Sarah Jane Smith, etc. Well, there's one creeping out of under the air vents here where in my studio. Luckily, I've got some gauze over it, but you can see its little legs hanging out of the air vent. So, and it's a big spider by the looks of it. So I'll be dealing with that later on while the records are on. Not squashing it or anything, just trying to get it back outside into the wide open space that is outside the studio. In the meantime, let's find out what's going on in Sandbach.
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0: It's the What's On Diary on Salt Towns Radio. And tomorrow, the 30th of September, the Sandbach Concert Series starts its next season with Amy Turk and Lauren Scott playing the harps at 7 o'clock. The music starts with a nice concert by some young people. And then at 8 o'clock, it is Amy and Lauren. Tickets are £12 for adults, £11 concession, £3 for students, I think. But they haven't updated the website, so I don't know. These are last year's or the years before prices. Family ticket, £25. Season ticket, £84 for adults or £77 for concessions. You can find more details at www.sandbachconcertseries.co.uk. You just put that into your search engine. There are little dashes between all the words. If you do turn up and just want to see the concert, it is cash only. They haven't got a big posh ticket machine, unfortunately. Well, in fact, in October, because that's what's starting on Thursday, the 1st of October. And then on the 3rd of October, which is next Saturday, it's Dancing in the Daylight, a retro daytime disco at Sandbach Town Hall, 60s to 90s disco, from 2 o'clock in the afternoon till 6 o'clock. Not sure who it's aimed at, because anybody who's of an age that remembers the 60s to the 90s will be out shopping or watching the football or something else. But £5 will get you into that, plus a booking fee if you go online to eventbrite.co.uk/dancing-in-the-daylight, and that is where you'll get your tickets from. There's also a superhero day at Sandbach Rugby Club as part of Patrick Milner's Memorial Day. It's raising money for CRY, which is the cardiac risk in the young, and includes a rugby match between Sandbach Rugby Union Club and Winnington Park Rugby Union Football Club. The match starts at 3 o'clock, and I presume the whole event is round about that sort of time, but the poster just says 3 o'clock, so there we are. No idea of prices to get in, but presumably it's just shaking a bucket and throw some money into said bucket. If you want a table, in other words, if you don't want to just stand around like I do, then you contact 0776896408 to book a table.
1: All the whole year through.
0: And on Sunday, because it's the first of the month, there's a record fair at Sandbach Town Hall from 10 o'clock in the morning till 3 o'clock in the afternoon, and that's organised by Backtracks. There's a fashion show on Wednesday the 7th of October at 7 o'clock at St Mary's Church Hall. Tickets are £10 and includes a glass of Prosecco and nibbles. Contact Jacqueline on 0752 0825 806 474, or pop in on the Thursday morning tease. Mind you, yes, I think you can do that, can't you? 4th of October? Yes, so it's a week on Thursday, so you can just get your tickets from there. And then on the evening of the 8th of October, a Thursday, that's following the Wednesday fashion show, the Saxon Players start their production of Knave by David Longworth. It's at the Masonic Hall on the Common, and start time is 7:30, and tickets are £12, and available via their website at www.saxonplayers.com. And hopefully we'll find out more about that on Friday or next Tuesday's show. So there we are. That's Thursday, Friday and Saturday, that particular play going on there. We'll tell you about a couple of other things going on Saturday, the 10th of October. The Rugby Club are having an Oktobatch Fest. Yes, it's difficult to say, isn't it? It's a German stroke Austrian style Oktoberfest, but because it's an batch, it's an Oktobatch Fest. Does that make sense? I'm sure it does. We think tickets are £20 for non-members and available via Sandbach Rugby Club. It starts at 12 o'clock in noon of the day and goes through till 10 o'clock at night. And then there's also in the evening, there's the Sandbach Mayor's Charity Fundraising Kaylee Dance at Sandbach Town Hall. And that's in aid of Foden's Band and the Sandbach Pantry. Time is 6:30 to 9 p.m. Tickets are £15 for adults, £5 for under 18s, and available from Eventbrite, / Sandbach Mayoral Charity, something like that. Or it's much easier. Take some cash down to Burnell's and you can buy your tickets from there. So there we are. That's a rundown of what events are going on in Sandbach over the next 2 or 3 weeks here on Salt Towns Radio. Right, time for a track from Adele now. And this is If It Hadn't Been for Love.

Adele there, and If It Hadn't Been for Love from her album 21, and the quiz question is, how old was Adele when she recorded that album? Yes, you've guessed it right, 21. There you are. It's easy, isn't it? If only all artists did something similar, wouldn't you? You'd know then when they were recorded and all that sort of thing. Brilliant. This one goes way, way back. In fact, I didn't even remember it the first time round, if I ever heard it the first time round. But in the 1970s, a lady called Barbara Dixon had a bit of a hit with it. It's David Whitfield's version, I think the original version, of Answer Me.

0: I think he's got a slightly better answer to me ending there. Very, very sort of operatic, wasn't it? To answer me, my love, you know, than Barbara Dixon. But I do prefer Barbara's version of that. Well, if you like that and you've got some memories of songs like that, or maybe you saw David Whitfield maybe in concert or in pantomime or something like that, then you might enjoy listening to this gentleman.
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0: Thank you, Dave, and great show it is too. Some great songs on that particular programme. And he also does a good folk show as well on a Sunday from 6 o'clock. So listen to that with Cheshire Folk. I think that spider's trying to get out, you know. Oh, yes. He's managed to crawl between the air vent and the gauze that's there. But luckily, I've got one of those Ken Dodd tickling sticks. And I've been persuading it to go back into the hole. That is the air vent. So I don't know who invented these air vents, but they're not very good for keeping insects out of the house, are they? But never mind. I will sort it out between now and the end of my programmes today. In the meantime, here's Alison Moyet, and she's All Cried Out.

0: Some Moya there and all cried out. Well, they do say that if you want to get rid of spiders, as I do, because I'm not keen on them, they just sort of keep running around and I can't catch them, especially this one that it's an enormous spider. They do say that if you put conkers around the house, the smell of the conker deters spiders from coming into the house, etc., and going into various places. What I want to know is who keeps nicking all the conkers, because there's a couple of trees down by the almshouses, and there's loads and loads of shells of the conkers, but very few conkers. So unfortunately, I've not got a good supply of conkers for this year's spider repellent. So if anybody's collecting them and keeping them for themselves, you know, I could do with a few just to put around the house, you know, just to get rid of them. But never mind. We will struggle on. We'll keep trapping them and putting them out on the trees outside. Anyway, time to find out what's been going on or what's going to be going on in the town.
1: But first, the news.
0: And news that Sandbach Town's main road from the market square to Iceland, or at Iceland and outside Chatwins, will be closed off for repair work. It takes place on the sewer system starting on Sunday the 25th of October for 4 days. The one-way system will also be suspended, so if you see somebody going the wrong way down there, don't worry about it. And this will probably cause a few problems at Bridge End as traffic tries to get out onto the bypass with a temporary four-way traffic light system. And seeing as there is only one car width, we've seen what happens there. The St. Batch Wakes Fair had a successful weekend with rides at a reasonable price, and there were no reports of any trouble, just people enjoying themselves, and loads of them turned up, which was great. Could always do with more at the Wakes Fair. Cheshire's Council are starting a new bus system called Go2, T-O-O. No idea why two. But it offers a flexible route when you need it. It's available from 4:30 p.m. to 9 p.m. on Monday to Friday, and from 9 a.m. in the morning till 6 p.m. on Saturday. You can just book a bus to go where you want. This used to be called a taxi service. The only question now is, will it still be at the £3 per journey rate, or will the journey cost you extra? Or £2 when the government bring it in later in the year. And finally, for this part of the programme, after 80 years on Sandbach Market, the Tinsley Fruit and Veg Stall, that's that nice big one by the entrance to the town hall, they will unfortunately be leaving the town on the 15th of October. The Tinsley family have been selling their quality fruit and veg from Sandbach and Neston Market since 1947, when Eddie Tinsley set up the store following his return from the Burma War. The business has passed down through the family, with son Howard joining his father on the stall in 1978, and his partner Julie starting work with them in 1984 after their marriage to Howard 2 years earlier. Son Benjamin has been working alongside his family since 2001, straight from school, and the Tinsleys have been supported on the stall by Alex and John, who will be familiar faces to Sandbach Market regulars. Howard and Julie have decided to take a well-earned retirement, and their last trading day in Sandbach will be Thursday the 15th of October. And that is the end of the news. And to time with that last news item, it's not a very good record, but it'll do. It ties in with, as I say, the last news item, because it's called Vegetable, brackets, Come and Get It, close brackets, and it's sung by Alan Price.

We are on Vegetable Brackets. Come and get it from Alan Price. And yeah, not one of his best, but it was on the computer and it came up when I put it in to tie in with that last story. But vegetables have gone quite expensive really now, haven't they? Yeah, they used to be sort of, you could get some tomatoes and things like that for about 50p for six or something. But now they're well over a pound, I think. Ooh, I'm not sure I can actually afford all that, because they don't pay me for this show either. So, you know, never mind. Here's Ronan Keating, and I'm sure he can afford some lovely vegetables. But if tomorrow never comes, maybe not.

Ronan Keating there, and If Tomorrow Never Comes. It will do. It will do. But you can never look back. Yesterday will never happen again, will it? Or will it be another yesterday? That is the big question, isn't it? That was one of those puzzles, wasn't it? You know, you'll never ever see tomorrow. And you might have seen yesterday, but yesterday will be the day before, before it's yesterday. Yeah, this one will make more sense. This is the Kooks and a thing called Rosie.

0: The Kooks there, and a thing called Rosie. That's quite nice. I like that nice ending. Nice guitar ending, that one. Don't forget, if you want to find out all about what's going on in Sandbach, in fact, in the whole of South Cheshire, then if you go on to Sandbach What's on Weebly, yes, I know it sounds strange, but Weebly is the sort of platform thing that it's on, then you can find out. There's a Salt Towns Radio PDF file which gives you all of what's going on in South Cheshire. There's also a Sandbach What's on Diary thing via the top bar thing, and everything is on there. Details, everything. I've given you phone numbers, the lot. So just pop onto that and you will find out what's going on in the area.
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0: And just stay tuned to Salt Towns Radio and we'll tell you what's going on in the area, especially Dave Roberts' programmes and also my show on Friday with the Sandbach What's On Where programme. Well, South Cheshire What's On Where, Salt Towns Radio. It's that spider, you see. It's interfering with my thinking here on Salt Towns Radio. This is one that doesn't need an introduction, really, but maybe the title does. Simon and Garfunkel and a thing called The Boxer.

and the Boxer there from Simon and Garfunkel, and we're playing that for Nathan Heaney, who's retired. He's a Stoke-on-Trent boxer and had his last boxing bout over the weekend. Here's a track from Lemfeo. It's called Party Rock Anthem. LMFAO. You try and pronounce that one.

There we are. I don't know how to pronounce it, but LMFAO. And a little thing called Party Rock Anthem. And I think they just nicked all the sort of backing tracks for all these pop records that you have in the new modern disco-y things. And put it together and just did that. It was okay, wasn't it? Yeah. Probably better if you got a room of people dancing around and enjoying that particular one. But you'd have to go way, way back in time for this next one. This is an instrumental. It's called You Can't Sit Down. Can I not? Can I not do the programme sitting down? Like them Radio 2 presenters, they all stand up, don't they? It's Phil Upchurch combo, and this will be the last one for this programme. Do we have Stu in an hour after this?

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4: It's one small step for man, one giant leap for mankind. Tranquility Base here. The Eagle has landed.

Hello, you're listening to me, Stuart Green, with an hour of music and a quiz in what we call Stew in an Hour. Along with our novelty record, we put it all into a bowl with some of the usual ingredients and mix it up until we're ready to dish it up to you, the listener. Today we start with a tune from a lady who comes from France and was more famous for being singing about a taxi, or being in a taxi, or appearing in films. Vanessa Paradis, and a thing called Be My Baby.

Follow up to Jules Taxi, that was Be My Baby from Vanessa Paradis. Well, somebody who nicked a song from John Lennon is the group Roxy Music, and they did their version of Jealous Guy.

0: There we are, Roxy Music's version of Jealous Guy. And as I say, it was originally a hit for John Lennon, but I think, if memory serves me, I think that one got a little bit higher up the charts, the Roxy Music version of it. Right, let's test the old brain cells now.
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0: And here they are. Question number one is, who recorded the songs Listen to Your Heart and How Do You Do? How do you do? Difficult one this week. Question number two, name the actor who appeared in The Scarlet Pimpernel, The Wicked Lady in 1945, The Desert Fox and 20,000 Leagues Under the Sea. Question number three. A cricket match between Australia and England is played for which burnt article? Okay. I did this quiz somewhere else and somebody disagreed with me, but it is what it is, and I'll tell you more later on. Question number four. Who wrote the book Lolita? Question number five. What is the capital of the Falkland Islands? And question number six. Glass is made from which silica-based material? So in its basic form, what do you melt down to make glass? There we are. Right. To tie in with that last one, here is Blondie and basically a heart of glass. It won't get you very far, but it's nice.

Blondie and that Hearts of Glass. There we are. Well, it's Rage next, and a thing called Run to You.

Rage there and a thing called Run to You. Well, time for the first of the special ingredients in the stew that we have for you this evening. And it's one of these. A popular piece of classical music. It's a nice quiet piece. It's called Clair de Lune and I'm sure you'll recognise it. Written by Debussy.

0: Yeah. If you haven't fallen asleep yet, then good for you. A nice, beautiful piece of music. It actually comes from an album called Essential Movie Music. Was featured apparently in the film Ocean's 11. Presumably the remake of Ocean's 11, because the original one was, what was it, Frank Sinatra and people like that? Sammy Davis Jr.? I can't remember. Anyway, featured in that. I didn't say that it was the first of the special ingredients, and I suppose this next one could be as well. It might make it a little bit sweeter, our stew today, because it's City High featuring Eve and a thing called Caramel.
1: Uh-huh.

A real little thing called Caramel there from City High featuring Eve, and kept mentioning Father Brown in that. I don't know whether they were just watching it on W or whatever it is. there we are. Great series. In fact, there's another sort of version of of Father Brown. The version with Kenneth Moore is being shown on Rewind TV. So that's going back, 60s, 70s, I think. Yeah. Never mind. Here's one that goes back that far as well. Via con Dios from Les Paul and Mary Ford.

0: Vaya con Dios from Les Paul on the guitar and Mary Ford doing the vocals on that particular one. Well, another ingredient to throw into the pot. This time it's this. You're listening to the show tune on Salt Towns Radio. And apologies for this one, but it was next on my list of shows to cover. The show is Mamma Mia, and of course it's the songs of ABBA. But who sings the songs? That's the problem, because it's Our Last Summer from Colin Firth, Piers Brosnan, Not So Bad, Meryl Streep, and the rest of the cast.
1: I can

you can take the earplugs out now. Yes, the cast of Mamma Mia, the film version, and Our Last Summer. Here's a lovely song, lovely singer as well. I'm sure she used to be in Neighbours, didn't she? Delta Goodrum and Innocent Eyes.

0: Delta Goodrum there, and Innocent Eyes, and great song it is too. This is a great song, but is it really a good song? We wait and find out. It's one of these.
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0: It's the only piece of music Donald Trump hasn't used in any of his political speeches or things like that, probably because it does mention him quite a lot in it. But this is a lovely version from Sam Brown. If you haven't guessed it already, it's Nelly the Elephant and Trump, Trump, Trump.

Trump. From Tommy's Tape, a charity version done by Annika Rice, etc. And Sam Brown's version of Nelly the Elephant there. Brilliant stuff. Another ingredient now. The big band and jazz slot on Salt Town's radio. And this is Chet Baker and Bill Evans' trio and Almost Like Being in Love. Not quite, but almost.

Almost Like Being in Love there from Chet Baker and the Bill Evans Trio. Well, time to give you the answers to our six-question quiz. So here they are. Question number one was, who recorded the songs Listen to Your Heart and How Do You Do? It is Roxette. Question number two, name the actor who appeared in The Scarlet Pimpernel, The Wicked Lady in 1945, The Desert Song, Desert Fox, sorry, and 20,000 Leagues Under the Sea. It was James Mason. Question number three, a cricket match between Australia and England is played for which burnt article? It's the ashes, supposedly the ashes from the stump. The bits on the top of the stumps, but who knows these days? Question number four, who wrote the book Lolita? That's Vladimir Nabokov. Question number five, what is the capital of the Falkland Islands? That's Stanley. And glass is made of which silica-based material? That is sand. So there we are. That's the answers to our six-question quiz. And to prove the answer to question one, as usual, here is Roxette and how.

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If I was young, I could wait outside your school, 'cause your face is like the cover of a magazine.

0: There we are, Roxette there, and how do you do? Well, that's about it from me for this week. The chocolate biscuits are finished, the coffee is empty, and that can only mean one thing. Yes, the novelty record is ready to be played at the end of this hour with me, Stu Green. I'll be back next week with more Soundbites and Stu in an Hour at the same time, and at 6 o'clock on Friday with Salt Town Radio's What's On Where. So let's sit back and listen to a tune that you may know, but not necessarily this version. From Amanda Barry and Johnny Briggs from Coronation Street at the time, and Something Stupid. Well, why not Something Stupid?
1: It's time for the novelty record with

0: evening, everybody. Your favourite venue is open. It's all but impossible to get barred here, despite your best efforts. And as for the graffiti in the toilets last week, well, being too dumb to spell simple words and equally poor grammar will result in a temporary ban, of course. Essentially, everybody except idiots are welcome here. I can't afford the insurance premium for idiots. There's no cure, you see. Being stupid tends to be terminal. It's a major liability. Look at our neighbours across the pond. So for those that are left, the smart folks, those that can appreciate a differing opinion without resorting to name-calling or worse, he says, most certainly are indeed welcome here. The bar will nuzzle up to you in the night. It's always going to be the big spoon. Race, creed, colour, orientation, whatever else you can identify, however you like. We simply don't care. Your company is good. Have a seat. Free pint coming up. Let's get messy.
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0: Elder Capture release. Yeah, good one. Prog rock, metal, whatever you want to call it, it's always appealed to me. I love the virtuoso style and the ability of these bands to go just that one step further. I like musicianship. I like people that can play to an excessive degree, almost too much, if that makes any sense at all. Anyway, yeah, so I applaud their quality, and Elder fit nicely. From Massachusetts, they are. Yeah. There's a few prog groups tonight, as you will see. It's music for grown-ups, you see, that's what it is.
1: Ringster's Metal Bar.
2: Perfect with the pims.
0: Still thirsty. Now then, I've had a change of heart. After the eternal wait for the new release from Veterans Anthrax, I got a bit excited. And after a few more listens, well, I'm inclined to say I am disappointed. Yes, there you go, I said it. I'm always banging on about how great Anthrax are. And they are, but yeah, this new album, it's not all that. They've always been a dividing band anyway, and I've always appreciated their commitment to going their own way. But some of the music on the new album is somewhat below what I'd expect them to be, standard-wise. The biggest issue for me, though, is this modern trend of muddy production. I hate it with a passion. I have no idea why this is a thing. I mean, it's bad enough we have to watch TV, anything on television with subtitles now, such as sound design and in modern productions and the equipment that it's played on. But I'd expect music to avoid this pitfall of awful production, and I'm hearing it a lot, irony aside. Now, I've chosen this particular cut from the new album for two reasons. Three, technically. One, because it's generally one of the better tracks on there. I'm aware of, you know, the previous songs, which I kind of like. I did like them. One particular one was It's for the Kids, I think is a great song. And I still love Anthrax. I just don't like the new album. But this is one that I've chosen. I say it's a new one, but it is a new one. It's off the new album. It's not a release. It's not a single that I'm aware of. But this one's called Infectious. It's from the new album, and it's one of the better tracks.

Anthrax, Infectious, from the new album Cursum Perficio. I think that's how it's pronounced. There's a song on there called Watch It Go, and it is awful. It's dreadful. It's such a mess, and it makes no signature sense time-wise, tempo-wise, or even key-wise for half of it. It's just I don't know, it's bonkers. I don't know what they were doing there, but the production on it is... Oh, it's awful, it's horrible. But I'm very much 50-50 on that album. That's one of the better songs, that's Infectious from the new album. Not released as a single, as far as I'm aware, but it's one of the ones I quite like, so I've chosen it personally. You're welcome. Four Decades is for the next band. What am I talking about? Now, here's a band, the next band, who never made the big four. And probably wouldn't even break into the big eight. And that is ridiculous. They have kept their heads down. And they've been doing their thing for many, many years. For four decades. Their sound remains consistent. And they are absolutely beyond one of the better bands then. And certainly now. I'm going old school here. They were better than Testament. Better than Testament are now. Just my opinion. Calm yourself. I think they're better than Exodus now. I think they're way better than Sepultura now. I don't know what's gone on with them at all. But certainly, I put them up there with Pantera, in my view. And it's Flotsam and Jetsam. Yeah. And they still have that sound, and they still sound the dogs. This is a track called Smoking Gun from 2016. And the production is far better.

Flotsam and Jetsam, Smoking Gun, from the album of the same name, released in 2016. Now, I have ranted tonight on purpose. I'm embracing my grumpy old man identity, and I'm running with it because I can. If you are under 30, relax, it's coming. If you're over 50, well, you get it, and this one is for you.

0: 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Instead, here's more of the things you do like.
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5: Some old school thrash from Exodus there from 1989. They sound a world apart from what they sound like now. This is Black Label Society.

Short and Sweet, Broken and Blind from Black Label Society. That's a new one from them, from the new album Engines of Demolition. Nice. Now, next up, I've been playing some classic old school stuff here, and I'm going to continue it very shortly after another rant. I absolutely despise remasters. I do. I really hate them. They kill everything that made the originals great. And I've recently got a hold of Megadeth remasters for Peace Sells, Rust in Peace, Countdown to Extinction, etc. It hurts my ears. I don't recommend them. So I'm going to leave it there and just play the classic cuts from the original 92 mix, where you can still hear everything else besides Mustaine's guitar work. If it ain't broke, don't fix it.

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1: Just like you pull in and you just get spit right out of them. You just drop in and just smack the lip, whoop, drop down, snap, and then after that, you just drop in, just ride the barrel and get pitted, so pitted like that.
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0: From the 2023 album But Here We Are. I play that track a lot. It's a bar favourite, and it packs an emotional punch. It's an open tribute to both Taylor Hawkins and Dave Grohl's late mum, and made more personal with the inclusion of Dave's daughter Violet harmonising on the vocals there. So it's a very inclusionary family affair. The band feels like it includes us, and we're part of that extended family, and I like that. That's nice. If that was more of a thing, maybe, you know, we could be happier. Ooh, blimey. It's all gone a bit deep again there, hasn't it? I need a drink. Fancy a pint? Now let's get some new upbeat music, shall we?
1: It's new music time.
0: Psych. Still depressing. Sun Don't Shine, Power to Live, from the new album Birth to Death.

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1: You really are.
0: Lady in Black. From the 1971 album Salisbury. From the 70s with bands that had iconic names. To a modern band with a new track and a stupid name. Cracking tune. Terrible name for a band. This is Sea of Glass by If These Trees Could Talk. What is going on with the world?

That's a new one from Lindsay's Schoolcraft called Vague. Prior to that, If These Trees Could Talk, Sea of Glass. The one redeeming feature for them is that I don't have to worry about any potty mouth lyrics in their songs because they're predominantly an instrumental band. And I can get on board with that because it makes my life a heck of a lot easier. Now then, here's another new one. God, we're so good to you.

0: God, time flies. 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But nonetheless, I am going to try to squeeze in a couple of tracks that I didn't have planned. You won't be overly surprised to learn what they are when they come. That was Mastodon in the Ruins, a new one from them. Next up, an old one from Violent Delight, called Mistakes.
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0: Violent Delight. It's a song called Mistakes from the 2003 album Transmission. I found it in my playlist and I thought, ooh, I'll play this.
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2: It's the tracks I didn't think I'd have time for, but you know they were coming.

from one to another. War on Women there with Precious Problem, and that is the record of the year. Closely followed by this one. This is Kerosene from The Warning.

0: Guns, and that was my reward. Those are my little treats. War on Women and The Warning, that was Kerosene. A couple of absolute banging tracks that I will continue to play probably way into next year. But who knows? We're pretty much at the end now, so we're going to go very shortly with Zepp. Yeah, the very same. Thanks for staying on to help clean up. What? You got to go as well? Well, thank you for your empty gesture anyway. Despite my grumpiness, know this. Without you, this show simply wouldn't exist. I do this for two reasons. You and me. And without you, there's only me. It's coming to the end of September, and it's also coming to the end of the Suicide Prevention Month. But just because it's coming to the end of Suicide Prevention Month this month doesn't mean that it's not going to be any more important to take care of yourself. So, yeah, bear that in mind. Take care of yourself and your wealth and your mental health.
1: Five, four, three, two, one.
2: Ladies and gents, last orders.
0: Ah, it sucks, doesn't it? It comes every time, though. Around this time. Weird. Anywho, enjoy this one from 76. I'll be in the loos, cleaning the filth off the walls. See you next week. Oh, and stay tuned for Linda Law with The Soul Show right after me.

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0: Now that is how you start a radio show. What an absolute powerhouse track to open the soul show with. Luther Vandross and that brilliant She's a Super Lady. Straight off his iconic 1981 debut solo album. Hello, my dear soul friends. I'm very happy that you decided to spend a soulful hour with me tonight. Let's keep that incredible 1981 energy rolling right along as we step into another absolute gem. This is Patty Austin.
1: Soul with Linda Law. Even the palm trees are shaking, man.
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0: Do You Love Me was written by the legendary Rod Temperton, and it was produced by the even legendary Quincy Jones. Did you know that before Patti scored her own massive solo hits, she was actually the undisputed queen of commercial jingles? In fact, if you grew up in the 70s or 80s, you've probably heard her voice advertising everything from Big Macs and Meow Mix cat food to United Airlines. But when she teamed up with Quincy Jones for this floor filler, she proved she belongs squarely in the spotlight. Every week in the spotlight is our own mini-mix.
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4: 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Hello, this is Yumi Deodato on the one soulful Linda Lost Soul Show. She really puts a fire in the sky.

0: Are you aware that listening to the Linda Law Soul Show could cause severe happiness? 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
2: This is James Brown, and I'm so glad I met you in America when you were open to perform. 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

Now that was a double dose of pure adrenaline right here in the Soul Show Mini Mix. First, Yuma Deodato was setting the floor ablaze with his 1984 SOS Fire in the Sky. And to keep the blue lights flashing, we rolled straight into Loose Ends with their 1984 UK soul hit, Emergency Dial 999. Speaking of that emergency call, back in 1937, Britain created 999 as the world's very first automated emergency number. The funny thing is, they chose 9 simply because the rotary phones of the era could easily locate the digit in total darkness or heavy smoke. So if you ever find yourself in a real jam or just desperately need a high-octane groove, 999 is the number to dial. Now that the fire brigade has cleared the room, let's keep the dance floor moving with a brand new song. This is Trust

0: Hello, this is Rahsaan Patterson. And I'm so very happy and grateful to Linda to have me on her Linda Law Soul Show.
1: The finest

0: velvet elegance of Natalie Cole with her breathtaking 1999 ballad, More Than You'll Ever Know, was backed up with pure 1986 royalty, the SOS band laying down one of the slickest jam and Lewis grooves ever written, the finest. Our next artist once famously quipped, I'm a performer first, but I'm a mother, a cook, and a driver second. Well, no matter how many hats she wore when she stepped up to the microphone, nobody commanded a room quite like her. I hope she is doing okay, because many fans had their concerns lately. It wouldn't be Gladys Knight if she wouldn't stand strong. Here is I Will Fight.
1: Hello, this is Gladys Knight, and I'm on the midnight train to soul diva Linda Law in the Linda Law Soul.

smooth ride that was. Al Jarreau with his iconic Emmy-nominated theme to Moonlighting, released back in 1987. For those who have watched the series, it brings back memories. No doubt, Al actually wrote the lyrics to that track himself overnight after watching a rough pilot episode of the show. He rushed into the studio the very next morning, laid down his vocal in just a couple of takes, and created one of the most beloved TV themes in music history. Fast forwarding right up to 2026 now for brand new music from the Queen of Funk herself. Chaka Khan linked up with Snoop Dogg for her new single, Boogies in My Soul. Snoop actually kicks off the track by tipping his hat to Mel Mel's famous Chaka Khan chant from a 1984 classic, I Feel For You. And once Chaka's powerhouse vocals kick in over that heavy bass line, you know the party has officially started. Turn this up. This is Chaka Khan.

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1: This boogie's in my soul. This boogie's in my soul.
2: Hello, this is Chaka Khan. I'm every woman. And so is Linda Law on the Linda Law Soul Show.

French singer-songwriter Magoo kept the modern boogie scene alive with his slick 2021 track, You Can't Hide Your Love. Time has no mercy in the Soul Show, and as we bring today's show toward a close, I want to leave you with our third and final brand new release of the day. This is a beautiful 2026 track by independent soul maestro James Day, featuring the immaculate vocals of Grammy-winning songwriter Gordon Chambers. The song is called Love Was You, a deeply personal tribute that James co-wrote and dedicated to the memory of his mother. Produced alongside guitarist Unam, it blends rich, heartfelt storytelling with that signature lush arrangement James Day is famous for. Turn down the lights and wrap your ears around this stunning piece of modern R&B. Here are James Day and Gordon Chambers.

0: That was Yarbrough and Peoples with that massive 1983 funk classic Heartbeats. Talk about the ultimate way to close a show. That synth bass line never fails to hit right where it counts. And with that brilliant groove, another hour on the Linda Law Soul Show sadly comes to a close. Thank you so much for riding along with me today. Please do take care of yourselves, stay safe and stay healthy out there. I promise I will be back right here next week with another full dose of the absolute finest in classic and modern soul. Until then, keep a song in your heart, have a wonderful week ahead, and goodbye for now.
1: The Linda Law Soul Show was produced.